0: get it?
1: Yeah, never mind. How about another great song? Or are you checking?
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0: She's country and she knows it. Everybody else does too, as does Luke Bryan. Chris Matthews, happy to be hanging with you today. Shouting out good news style on your second Monday, regular Tuesday. SoCal woman named Frida eats a hot dog and drinks a Diet Coke for dinner every night. Why is this notable? Well, she recently celebrated her 100th birthday with the meal. The video was posted by her daughter and her caretaker named Queen, and I love that so much. Frida likes her hot dog with mustard and chopped onions, and she said, "Heaven, I'm in heaven, I've got my hot dog and my Diet Coke." I'm sure she sang it better. If I'm 100 years old and eating hot dogs and Diet Cokes, I think that means you win life.
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0: Here's your evening weather forecast. Today's high was near 95 with a heat index value as high as 100. Tonight, clear with a low around 73. And Wednesday, sunny with a high near 96 degrees. Heat index values as high as 101. Wednesday night, clear with a low around 73. Thursday, sunny and hot with a high near 97. Thursday night, mostly clear with a low around 74. And Friday, sunny with a high near 96 degrees.
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3: 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I think even without the sign, we know that, okay? 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That's right. Run somebody down. $78.
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16: Here's your evening weather forecast. Today's high was near 95 with a heat index value as high as 100. Tonight, clear with a low around 73. And Wednesday, sunny with a high near 96 degrees. Heat index values as high as 101. Wednesday night, clear with a low around 73. Thursday, sunny and hot with a high near 97. Thursday night, mostly clear with a low around 74. And Friday, sunny with a high near 96 degrees.
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2: In your calendar of events today, Brother Jason Reeves will preach at Friendship Missionary Baptist Church Sunday at 11. Elder Tucker Smith will preach at Sunrise Missionary Baptist Church Sunday at 11. Brother Kevin Harrison will preach at Meadowville Missionary Baptist Church Sunday at 11. Lafette Missionary Baptist Church will have Children's Day Sunday. Sunday school's at 10 and church at 11. Brother Brian Flynn will preach at Maple Grove No. 2 Missionary Baptist Church Sunday night at 6. The Turner family from Scottsville will sing at Eula General Baptist Church Sunday night at 6. 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You're invited to Macon Memories, a suicide awareness and prevention event, Thursday evening at 6 at the Macon County Welcome Center. Lafette Masonic Lodge No. 543 will have their regular business meeting Thursday night at 7. The Mount Hermon Community Center will have a family-friendly dance Saturday night featuring Midnight Fire. 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
6: Here's your evening weather forecast. Today's high was near 95 with a heat index value as high as 100. Tonight, clear with a low around 73. And Wednesday, sunny with a high near 96 degrees. Heat index values as high as 101. Wednesday night, clear with a low around 73. Thursday, sunny and hot with a high near 97. Thursday night, mostly clear with a low around 74. And Friday, sunny with a high near 96 degrees.
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1: It's Riley Green, and I'm here with Boot Barn.
2: When I was growing up in Alabama, we didn't have cowboys, just small tracts of land, no big open fields. And to me, a cowboy was somebody that was tough, that wasn't scared to work. My dad was kind of a cowboy in my eyes. You know, he built houses his whole life. You have to have a pretty good work ethic to get up every morning and go do construction work in a hot sun in Alabama. And that was our version of a cowboy where I grew up.
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15: Here's your evening weather forecast. Today's high was near 95 with a heat index value as high as 100. Tonight, clear with a low around 73. And Wednesday, sunny with a high near 96 degrees. Heat index values as high as 101. Wednesday night, clear with a low around 73. Thursday, sunny and hot with a high near 97. Thursday night, mostly clear with a low around 74. And Friday, sunny with a high near 96 degrees.
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11: 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Lighten Up is a dose of joy to encourage your day. I'm Dr. Wes Stafford of Compassion, encouraging you to listen carefully as author, speaker, and comedian Ken Davis shares another fun look at truth.
12: The church secretary was driving to work, and her four-year-old daughter was in the car with her for an event at church. It was the season, and they were listening to Christmas music. As they approached the church, the song Sleigh Ride was playing. When her mom parked the car and turned off the radio, her daughter continued to sing, "Idiot, idiot, idiot, let's go." Her mother said, "Honey, that's not the word they're singing. It's giddy up, let's go. Besides, idiot is not a very nice word." Her daughter replied, "Why? That's what you always say about the people when we are driving and they aren't going fast enough." Wow, children learn more from what we do than what we say. Every honest parent has found themselves in this position. During a visit from Grandma, a little girl kept pestering her dad. "When are we going to climb, Dad?" Since he had no idea what she was talking about, he ignored her until everyone was sitting at the dinner table. "When are we going to climb, Dad?" Finally, he said, "What are you talking about?" Big mistake. She said, "You said that when Grandma got here, she would have us climbing the walls. Can we do it after dinner, Dad?" "Nope. There was a big family meeting after dinner. My dad used to say little pictures have big ears." I say, lighten up and live what you preach.
11: 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For more information, you can visit us on the web at compassion.com. I'm Dr. Wes Stafford, encouraging you to lighten up.
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3: Here's your evening weather forecast. Today's high was near 95 with a heat index value as high as 100. Tonight, clear with a low around 73. And Wednesday, sunny with a high near 96 degrees. Heat index values as high as 101. Wednesday night, clear with a low around 73. Thursday, sunny and hot with a high near 97. Thursday night, mostly clear with a low around 74. And Friday, sunny with a high near 96 degrees.
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2: In your calendar of events today, Brother Jason Reeves will preach at Friendship Missionary Baptist Church Sunday at 11. Elder Tucker Smith will preach at Sunrise Missionary Baptist Church Sunday at 11. Brother Kevin Harrison will preach at Meadowville Missionary Baptist Church Sunday at 11. Lafette Missionary Baptist Church will have Children's Day Sunday. Sunday school's at 10 and church at 11. Brother Brian Flynn will preach at Maple Grove No. 2 Missionary Baptist Church Sunday night at 6. The Turner family from Scottsville will sing at Eula General Baptist Church Sunday night at 6. 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Lafette Masonic Lodge No. 543 will have their regular business meeting Thursday night at 7. The Mount Hermon Community Center will have a family-friendly dance Saturday night featuring Midnight Fire. 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
7: Here's your evening weather forecast. Today's high was near 95 with a heat index value as high as 100. Tonight, clear with a low around 73. And Wednesday, sunny with a high near 96 degrees. Heat index values as high as 101. Wednesday night, clear with a low around 73. Thursday, sunny and hot with a high near 97. Thursday night, mostly clear with a low around 74. And Friday, sunny with a high near 96 degrees.
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0: Hey, this is Dolly Parton, and you're listening to Country 102. 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
1: Here's your evening weather forecast. Today's high was near 95 with a heat index value as high as 100. Tonight, clear with a low around 73. And Wednesday, sunny with a high near 96 degrees. Heat index values as high as 101. Wednesday night, clear with a low around 73. Thursday, sunny and hot with a high near 97. Thursday night, mostly clear with a low around 74. And Friday, sunny with a high near 96 degrees.

Just a kid myself, you know. He's John Morgan. I'm Chris Matthews. Ben, by now, new country from Morgan Wallen. I know you want this. It's up after Keith Urban.

0: If your life is a country song, then right here is where you'll hear your very own soundtrack.
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0: been by now. You got Morgan Wallen there, Chris Matthews throwing a good news story out into your world. Florida Today, Florida story. Motorcyclist recently helped a driver escape a car moments before a freight train struck it. Police were called in. A sedan got stuck on the tracks. Motorcyclist saw what was happening. The driver was inside the car. The railroad crossing arms start to come down. The lights are flashing. He parked his motorcycle, ran up there. The driver, believed to be in his 60s, got him out of the vehicle. The train destroyed the sedan, pushed it into the motorcycle and a crossing arm. The driver was taken to a local hospital as a precaution. Everybody, though, okay. This guy, though, lost his motorcycle, I'm pretty sure. So, anyone in Florida want to buy a hero a motorcycle?
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5: Here's your evening weather forecast. Today's high was near 95 with a heat index value as high as 100. Tonight, clear with a low around 73. And Wednesday, sunny with a high near 96 degrees. Heat index values as high as 101. Wednesday night, clear with a low around 73. Thursday, sunny and hot with a high near 97. Thursday night, mostly clear with a low around 74. And Friday, sunny with a high near 96 degrees.
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0: just want my horse back.
1: 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At least that's Cody Johnson's stance on everything. I'm Chris Matthews, thanking you for letting me just kind of get to the end of this second Monday, regular Tuesday. Just want to be by you. Some Luke Holmes coming up and a little bit of throwback Jason Aldean. Got that for you next.
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3: In your calendar of events today, Brother Jason Reeves will preach at Friendship Missionary Baptist Church Sunday at 11. Elder Tucker Smith will preach at Sunrise Missionary Baptist Church Sunday at 11. Brother Kevin Harrison will preach at Meaderville Missionary Baptist Church Sunday at 11. Lafette Missionary Baptist Church will have Children's Day Sunday. Sunday school's at 10 and church at 11. Brother Brian Flynn will preach at Maple Grove No. 2 Missionary Baptist Church Sunday night at 6. The Turner family from Scottsville will sing at Eulah General Baptist Church Sunday night at 6. Macon County Arts Council's Fall Concert Series presents the Flat Rock Ramblers in concert at Key Park Thursday night from 7 until 9. 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You're invited to Macon Memories, a suicide awareness and prevention event, Thursday evening at 6 at the Macon County Welcome Center. Lafette Masonic Lodge No. 543 will have their regular business meeting Thursday night at 7. The Mount Hermon Community Center will have a family-friendly dance Saturday night featuring Midnight Fire. 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
2: Here's your evening weather forecast. Today's high was near 95 with a heat index value as high as 100. Tonight, clear with a low around 73. And Wednesday, sunny with a high near 96 degrees. Heat index values as high as 101. Wednesday night, clear with a low around 73. Thursday, sunny and hot with a high near 97. Thursday night, mostly clear with a low around 74. And Friday, sunny with a high near 96 degrees.
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2: 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Elder Tucker Smith will preach at Sunrise Missionary Baptist Church Sunday at 11. Brother Kevin Harrison will preach at Meadowville Missionary Baptist Church Sunday at 11. Lafette Missionary Baptist Church will have Children's Day Sunday. Sunday school's at 10 and church at 11. Brother Brian Flynn will preach at Maple Grove No. 2 Missionary Baptist Church Sunday night at 6. The Turner family from Scottsville will sing at Eula General Baptist Church Sunday night at 6. Macon County Arts Council's Fall Concert Series presents the Flat Rock Ramblers in concert at Key Park Thursday night from 7 until 9. 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You're invited to Macon Memories, a suicide awareness and prevention event, Thursday evening at 6 at the Macon County Welcome Center. Lafette Masonic Lodge No. 543 will have their regular business meeting Thursday night at 7. The Mount Hermon Community Center will have a family-friendly dance Saturday night featuring Midnight Fire. 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
6: Here's your evening weather forecast. Today's high was near 95 with a heat index value as high as 100. Tonight, clear with a low around 73. And Wednesday, sunny with a high near 96 degrees. Heat index values as high as 101. Wednesday night, clear with a low around 73. Thursday, sunny and hot with a high near 97. Thursday night, mostly clear with a low around 74. And Friday, sunny with a high near 96 degrees.
7: 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Country 102.

0: remains sturdy despite higher costs that are squeezing household budgets. The department's job openings and labor turnover survey also showed that layoffs fell, but so did the number of people quitting their jobs. The unemployment rate remains at a low 4.1%, and the number of people signing up for unemployment benefits has come in low week after week. The Labor Department will release its August hiring and unemployment numbers on Friday. Marcela Sanchez, Washington.
1: Breaking news and analysis, townhall.com. Well, there's a new sheriff in town, at least for Apple.
2: John Ternus takes over for Tim Cook, ending Cook's 15-year tenure that saw the company's value skyrocket to $4.6 trillion. The change in CEOs comes at a pivotal time as Apple has stumbled in its efforts to deliver new AI features. Beyond finding ways to keep Apple competitive in the artificial intelligence race, Ternus will need to navigate supply chain questions and relationships with people such as President Trump. Cook is widely expected to help Apple maintain a good relationship with Trump as he shifts to his new role as executive chairman. I'm Mike Hempen.
1: Wall Street numbers Tuesday. Well, another down day. Dow Industrials falling 419 points on the session. S&P off 54. The NASDAQ down 271. More on these stories.
3: This is Lieutenant Jason McGee with the Tennessee Highway Patrol, reminding everyone to use extra caution in school zones and near school buses. Law enforcement officials will be out in full force to ensure motorists are following traffic safety laws during the school commute. There will be stiff penalties for people who drive unsafely around school buses and place our children at risk. There is no consequence more severe than the lifelong guilt and remorse for hitting or killing a child. So be smart, be careful, and make safety a priority for school zones and buses in Tennessee.
4: Here's your evening weather forecast. Today's high was near 95 with a heat index value as high as 100. Tonight, clear with a low around 73. And Wednesday, sunny with a high near 96 degrees. Heat index values as high as 101. Wednesday night, clear with a low around 73. Thursday, sunny and hot with a high near 97. Thursday night, mostly clear with a low around 74. And Friday, sunny with a high near 96 degrees.

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Co-Wetzel helping out Corey Kent. You got yourself a Rocky Mountain Low. Luke Holmes got to rethink a couple of things, and he's going to get into that after Chris Young. This one is for you.

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0: rethinking some things. Luke Holmes there, Chris Matthews here. A dachshund, a paralyzed dachshund by the name of Mary Poopins competed in the annual wiener dog race that happened over the weekend. Mary Poopins uses a wheelchair and pulled it through the track's thick dirt during her heat, with dozens of dachshunds competing in the event. It's been held every summer since 1997. Now, Mary drew particular attention. She raced with her ears flapping. She got tired near the end, but a little promise of a treat helped her keep moving. She did not take first place, but Mary Poopins did indeed finish the race. And here's to Mary Poopins.
1: 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Country's got you covered.
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9: In your calendar of events today, Brother Jason Reeves will preach at Friendship Missionary Baptist Church Sunday at 11. Elder Tucker Smith will preach at Sunrise Missionary Baptist Church Sunday at 11. Brother Kevin Harrison will preach at Meadowville Missionary Baptist Church Sunday at 11. Lafette Missionary Baptist Church will have Children's Day Sunday. Sunday school's at 10 and church at 11. Brother Brian Flynn will preach at Maple Grove No. 2 Missionary Baptist Church Sunday night at 6. The Turner family from Scottsville will sing at Eula General Baptist Church Sunday night at 6. 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The Mount Hermon Community Center will have a family-friendly dance Saturday night featuring Midnight Fire. 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
10: Here's your evening weather forecast. Today's high was near 95 with a heat index value as high as 100. Tonight, clear with a low around 73. And Wednesday, sunny with a high near 96 degrees. Heat index values as high as 101. Wednesday night, clear with a low around 73. Thursday, sunny and hot with a high near 97. Thursday night, mostly clear with a low around 74. And Friday, sunny with a high near 96 degrees.
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19: Here's your evening weather forecast. Today's high was near 95 with a heat index value as high as 100. Tonight, clear with a low around 73. And Wednesday, sunny with a high near 96 degrees. Heat index values as high as 101. Wednesday night, clear with a low around 73. Thursday, sunny and hot with a high near 97. Thursday night, mostly clear with a low around 74. And Friday, sunny with a high near 96 degrees.
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2: Here's your birthday list for today, brought to you by Latia's Mexican Restaurant at 100 Highway 52 Bypass West here in Lafayette. Also brought to you by Pepperoni's at 1012 Scottsville Road here in Lafayette. Be sure to call those birthdays and anniversaries in at 615-666-2169. Right now, we're going to say a happy birthday to Michelle Phillips. Michelle, that's called in for Mom and Dad. Hope you have a terrific birthday. And a happy second birthday going out to young Mr. Jeffrey East. Jeffrey, hope you have a fantastic birthday too, buddy. And that's called in from Pa. So like I said, folks, call those birthdays in at 615-666-2169 and get them called in by Friday morning at 7 a.m. They're eligible for a prize drawing from our sponsors where someone will win a $10 in-store gift certificate to Latia's and another will win a large pizza any way they want it from Pepperoni's because all birthdays are special.
3: Have you heard this disturbing prognosis? 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I'm State Representative Lois DeBerry from Tennessee. 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
2: Here's your evening weather forecast. Today's high was near 95 with a heat index value as high as 100. Tonight, clear with a low around 73. And Wednesday, sunny with a high near 96 degrees. Heat index values as high as 101. Wednesday night, clear with a low around 73. Thursday, sunny and hot with a high near 97. Thursday night, mostly clear with a low around 74. And Friday, sunny with a high near 96 degrees.
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0: stocks on the downside Tuesday thanks to higher prices for oil. Damian Troisi has more.
1: Stocks fell broadly on Wall Street Tuesday as U.S. military strikes on Iran sent oil prices higher. The S&P 500 index fell 0.7%. The Dow fell 419 points or 0.8%. The Nasdaq Composite fell 1%. Technology stocks, including Microsoft and Nvidia, were among the heaviest weights on the market. Oil prices surged with Brent crude closing above $90 per barrel for the first time in more than a month. Rising oil prices stoked worries about stubbornly high inflation and deepened a bond market sell-off. Markets in Europe are also lower. Damian Troisi, New York.
0: Tropical storm Edward has made landfall on the Texas-Louisiana border after picking up a late burst of steam in the Gulf of Mexico. That storm is bringing some very heavy rains to the region. More on these stories, Town Hall.
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5: Here's your evening weather forecast. Today's high was near 95 with a heat index value as high as 100. Tonight, clear with a low around 73. And Wednesday, sunny with a high near 96 degrees. Heat index values as high as 101. Wednesday night, clear with a low around 73. Thursday, sunny and hot with a high near 97. Thursday night, mostly clear with a low around 74. And Friday, sunny with a high near 96 degrees.

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1: 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From the pouring rain,
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14: In your calendar of events today, Brother Jason Reeves will preach at Friendship Missionary Baptist Church Sunday at 11. Elder Tucker Smith will preach at Sunrise Missionary Baptist Church Sunday at 11. Brother Kevin Harrison will preach at Meadowville Missionary Baptist Church Sunday at 11. Lafayette Missionary Baptist Church will have Children's Day Sunday. Sunday school's at 10 and church at 11. Brother Brian Flynn will preach at Maple Grove No. 2 Missionary Baptist Church Sunday night at 6. The Turner family from Scottsville will sing at Eula General Baptist Church Sunday night at 6. Macon County Arts Council's Fall Concert Series presents the Flat Rock Ramblers in concert at Key Park Thursday night from 7 until 9. 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You're invited to Macon Memories, a suicide awareness and prevention event, Thursday evening at 6 at the Macon County Welcome Center. Lafette Masonic Lodge No. 543 will have their regular business meeting Thursday night at 7. The Mount Hermon Community Center will have a family-friendly dance Saturday night featuring Midnight Fire. Doors open at 6 and the dance starts at 7. Trousdale County FCE Clubs invite you to a fall fashion show and luncheon at 11 on September 17th at Trousdale County Community Center. 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
15: Here's your evening weather forecast. Today's high was near 95 with a heat index value as high as 100. Tonight, clear with a low around 73. And Wednesday, sunny with a high near 96 degrees. Heat index values as high as 101. Wednesday night, clear with a low around 73. Thursday, sunny and hot with a high near 97. Thursday night, mostly clear with a low around 74. And Friday, sunny with a high near 96 degrees.
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9: Here's your evening weather forecast. Today's high was near 95 with a heat index value as high as 100. Tonight, clear with a low around 73. And Wednesday, sunny with a high near 96 degrees. Heat index values as high as 101. Wednesday night, clear with a low around 73. Thursday, sunny and hot with a high near 97. Thursday night, mostly clear with a low around 74. And Friday, sunny with a high near 96 degrees.
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2: In your calendar of events today, Brother Jason Reeves will preach at Friendship Missionary Baptist Church Sunday at 11. Elder Tucker Smith will preach at Sunrise Missionary Baptist Church Sunday at 11. Brother Kevin Harrison will preach at Meadowville Missionary Baptist Church Sunday at 11. Lafette Missionary Baptist Church will have Children's Day Sunday. Sunday school's at 10 and church at 11. Brother Brian Flynn will preach at Maple Grove No. 2 Missionary Baptist Church Sunday night at 6. The Turner family from Scottsville will sing at Eula General Baptist Church Sunday night at 6. Macon County Arts Council's Fall Concert Series presents the Flat Rock Ramblers in concert at Key Park Thursday night from 7 until 9. 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The Mount Hermon Community Center will have a family-friendly dance Saturday night featuring Midnight Fire. 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
7: Here's your evening weather forecast. Today's high was near 95 with a heat index value as high as 100. Tonight, clear with a low around 73. And Wednesday, sunny with a high near 96 degrees. Heat index values as high as 101. Wednesday night, clear with a low around 73. Thursday, sunny and hot with a high near 97. Thursday night, mostly clear with a low around 74. And Friday, sunny with a high near 96 degrees.
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5: Here's your overnight weather forecast. Clear skies tonight with a low around 73 degrees, and Wednesday sunny with a high near 96. Now, heat index values could be as high as 101. Wednesday night, clear with a low around 73. Thursday, sunny and hot with a high near 97 degrees. Thursday night, mostly clear with a low around 74. Friday, sunny with a high near 96. And Friday night, mostly clear with a low around 71.

in your calendar of events today. Brother Jason Reeves will preach at Friendship Missionary Baptist Church Sunday at 11. Elder Tucker Smith will preach at Sunrise Missionary Baptist Church Sunday at 11. Brother Kevin Harrison will preach at Meadowville Missionary Baptist Church Sunday at 11. Lafette Missionary Baptist Church will have Children's Day Sunday. Sunday school's at 10 and church at 11. Brother Brian Flynn will preach at Maple Grove No. 2 Missionary Baptist Church Sunday night at 6. The Turner family from Scottsville will sing at Eula General Baptist Church Sunday night at 6. Macon County Arts Council's Fall Concert Series presents the Flat Rock Ramblers in concert at Key Park Thursday night from 7 until 9. 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You're invited to Macon Memories, a suicide awareness and prevention event, Thursday evening at 6 at the Macon County Welcome Center. Lafette Masonic Lodge No. 543 will have their regular business meeting Thursday night at 7. The Mount Hermon Community Center.

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1: Here's your overnight weather forecast. Clear skies tonight with a low around 73 degrees and Wednesday sunny with a high near 96. Now heat index values could be as high as 101. Wednesday night clear with a low around 73. Thursday sunny and hot with a high near 97 degrees. Thursday night mostly clear with a low around 74. Friday sunny with a high near 96. And Friday night mostly clear with a low around 71.

0: That's Luke Bryan, Country, and She Knows It. Garth Brooks, The Thunder Rolls. Before that, I'm Rich Krieger. And Dolly Parton was officially laid to rest with a private funeral with just immediate family this past Friday. Her niece, Lainey Parton, confirmed the news with a tribute of photos with her Aunt Granny. She said, "This is a really hard post for me to make. I wanted to wait until after my granny was laid to rest the other day before I tried to put any of this into words. Because she couldn't have kids of her own, Dolly always made us feel like we were hers. She loved us in that way, and I'll forever be grateful for that." Dolly was laid to rest at Woodlawn Memorial Park and Mausoleum, and they also shared her official obituary. Coming up, Luke Combs.
1: 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It's true, we do like to take the high road. However, we still got some friends in low places. Heck, we play country music for everybody.
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11: In your calendar of events today, Brother Jason Reeves will preach at Friendship Missionary Baptist Church Sunday at 11. Elder Tucker Smith will preach at Sunrise Missionary Baptist Church Sunday at 11. Elder Kevin Harrison will preach at Meadowville Missionary Baptist Church Sunday at 11. Lafette Missionary Baptist Church will have Children's Day on Sunday. 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Brother Brian Flynn will preach at Maple Grove No. 2 Missionary Baptist Church Sunday night at 6. The Turner family from Scottsville will sing at Eula General Baptist Church Sunday night at 6. Macon County Arts Council's Fall Concert Series presents the Flat Rock Ramblers in concert at Key Park Thursday night from 7 until 9. Bring your chairs and enjoy. You're invited to Macon Memories, a suicide awareness and prevention event, Thursday evening at 6 at the Macon County Welcome Center. The Committee of the Whole of the County Commission of Macon County will meet Tuesday night at 6:30 in the Legislative Meeting Room at the Administrative Building. Lafette City Hall will be closed Monday in observance of Labor Day. Monday's garbage will be picked up on Tuesday. Please set it out the night before. Lafette Masonic Lodge No. 543 will have their regular business meeting Thursday night at 7. The Mount Hermon Community Center will have a family-friendly dance Saturday night featuring Midnight Fire. Doors open at 6 and the dance starts at 7. Trousdale County FCE clubs invite you to a fall fashion show and luncheon. That'll be at 11 on September 17th at Trousdale County Community Center. Tickets are $15 each and may be purchased from any Trousdale County FCE member or at the Hartsville Water Department before September 11th.
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20: Here's your overnight weather forecast. Clear skies tonight with a low around 73 degrees and Wednesday sunny with a high near 96. Now heat index values could be as high as 101. Wednesday night clear with a low around 73. Thursday sunny and hot with a high near 97 degrees. Thursday night mostly clear with a low around 74. Friday sunny with a high near 96. And Friday night mostly clear with a low around 71.

0: That's John Morgan with Kid Myself. I'm Rich Krieger. 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
12: In your calendar of events today, Brother Jason Reeves will preach at Friendship Missionary Baptist Church Sunday at 11. Elder Tucker Smith will preach at Sunrise Missionary Baptist Church Sunday at 11. Elder Kevin Harrison will preach at Meadowville Missionary Baptist Church Sunday at 11. Lafette Missionary Baptist Church will have Children's Day on Sunday. Sunday school's at 10 and church at 11. Brother Brian Flynn will preach at Maple Grove No. 2 Missionary Baptist Church Sunday night at 6. The Turner family from Scottsville will sing at Eula General Baptist Church Sunday night at 6. Macon County Arts Council's Fall Concert Series presents the Flat Rock Ramblers in concert at Key Park Thursday night from 7 until 9. Bring your chairs and enjoy. You're invited to Macon Memories, a suicide awareness and prevention event, Thursday evening at 6 at the Macon County Welcome Center. The Committee of the Whole of the County Commission of Macon County will meet Tuesday night at 6:30 in the Legislative Meeting Room at the Administrative Building. Lafette City Hall will be closed Monday in observance of Labor Day. Monday's garbage will be picked up on Tuesday. Please set it out the night before. Lafette Masonic Lodge No. 543 will have their regular business meeting Thursday night at 7. The Mount Hermon Community Center will have a family-friendly dance Saturday night featuring Midnight Fire. Doors open at 6 and the dance starts at 7. Trousdale County FCE Clubs invite you to a fall fashion show and luncheon. That'll be at 11 on September 17th at Trousdale County Community Center. Tickets are $15 each and may be purchased from any Trousdale County FCE member or at the Hartsville Water Department before September 11th.
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18: Here's your overnight weather forecast. Clear skies tonight with a low around 73 degrees, and Wednesday sunny with a high near 96. Now, heat index values could be as high as 101. Wednesday night, clear with a low around 73. Thursday, sunny and hot with a high near 97 degrees. Thursday night, mostly clear with a low around 74. Friday, sunny with a high near 96. And Friday night, mostly clear with a low around 71.
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0: That's Riley Green, Think As You Drunk. I'm Rich Krieger. 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
2: Here's your overnight weather forecast. Clear skies tonight with a low around 73 degrees, and Wednesday sunny with a high near 96. Now, heat index values could be as high as 101. Wednesday night, clear with a low around 73. Thursday, sunny and hot with a high near 97 degrees. Thursday night, mostly clear with a low around 74. Friday, sunny with a high near 96. And Friday night, mostly clear with a low around 71.

0: day on Sunday. Sunday school's at 10 and church at 11. Brother Brian Flynn will preach at Maple Grove No. 2 Missionary Baptist Church Sunday night at 6. The Turner family from Scottsville will sing at Eula General Baptist Church Sunday night at 6. Macon County Arts Council's Fall Concert Series presents the Flat Rock Ramblers in concert at Key Park Thursday night from 7 until 9. Bring your chairs and enjoy. You're invited to Macon Memories, a suicide awareness and prevention event, Thursday evening at 6 at the Macon County Welcome Center. The Committee of the Whole of the County Commission of Macon County will meet Tuesday night at 6:30 in the Legislative Meeting Room at the Administrative Building. Lafette City Hall will be closed Monday in observance of Labor Day. Monday's garbage will be picked up on Tuesday. Please set it out the night before. Lafette Masonic Lodge No. 543 will have their regular business meeting Thursday night at 7. The Mount Hermon Community Center will have a family-friendly dance Saturday night featuring Midnight Fire. Doors open at 6 and the dance starts at 7. Trousdale County FCE Clubs invite you to a fall fashion show and luncheon. That'll be at 11 on September 17th at Trousdale County Community Center. Tickets are $15 each and may be purchased from any Trousdale County FCE member or at the Hartsville Water Department before September 11th.
1: Here's your overnight weather forecast. Clear skies tonight with a low around 73 degrees and Wednesday sunny with a high near 96. Now heat index values could be as high as 101. Wednesday night clear with a low around 73. Thursday sunny and hot with a high near 97 degrees. Thursday night mostly clear with a low around 74. Friday sunny with a high near 96. And Friday night mostly clear with a low around 71.

In your calendar of events today, Brother Jason Reeves will preach at Friendship Missionary Baptist Church Sunday at 11. Elder Tucker Smith will preach at Sunrise Missionary Baptist Church Sunday at 11. Elder Kevin Harrison will preach at Meadowville Missionary Baptist Church Sunday at 11. Lafette Missionary Baptist Church will have Children's Day on Sunday. Sunday school's at 10 and church at 11. Brother Brian Flynn will preach at Maple Grove No. 2 Missionary Baptist Church Sunday night at 6. The Turner family from Scottsville will sing at Eulah General Baptist Church Sunday night at 6. Macon County Arts Council's Fall Concert Series presents the Flat Rock Ramblers in concert at Key Park Thursday night from 7 until 9. Bring your chairs and enjoy. You're invited to Macon Memories, a suicide awareness and prevention event, Thursday evening at 6 at the Macon County Welcome Center. The Committee of the Whole of the County Commission of Macon County will meet Tuesday night at 6:30 in the Legislative Meeting Room at the Administrative Building. Lafette City Hall will be closed Monday in observance of Labor Day. Monday's garbage will be picked up on Tuesday. Please set it out the night before. Lafette Masonic Lodge No. 543 will have their regular business meeting Thursday night at 7. The Mount Hermon Community Center will have a family-friendly dance Saturday night featuring Midnight Fire. Doors open at 6 and the dance starts at 7. Trousdale County FCE Clubs invite you to a fall fashion show and luncheon

0: That'll be at 11 on September 17th at Trousdale County Community Center. Tickets are $15 each and may be purchased from any Trousdale County FCE member or at the Hartsville Water Department before September 11th.
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1: Here's your overnight weather forecast. Clear skies tonight with a low around 73 degrees, and Wednesday sunny with a high near 96. Now, heat index values could be as high as 101. Wednesday night, clear with a low around 73. Thursday, sunny and hot with a high near 97 degrees. Thursday night, mostly clear with a low around 74. Friday, sunny with a high near 96. And Friday night, mostly clear with a low around 71.

That's Jason Aldean with How Far Does a Goodbye Go? I'm Rich Krieger. Coming up, Tim McGraw falls on stage. Here's Kenny Chesney.

0: That's Luke Combs, Be By You. Thomas Rhett, right before that, I'm Rich Krieger. Coming up, wearing casual clothing when you go shopping. Also, Dan and Shay.
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2: In your calendar of events today, Brother Jason Reeves will preach at Friendship Missionary Baptist Church Sunday at 11. Elder Tucker Smith will preach at Sunrise Missionary Baptist Church Sunday at 11. Elder Kevin Harrison will preach at Meadowville Missionary Baptist Church Sunday at 11. Lafette Missionary Baptist Church will have Children's Day on Sunday. Sunday school's at 10 and church at 11. Brother Brian Flynn will preach at Maple Grove No. 2 Missionary Baptist Church Sunday night at 6. The Turner family from Scottsville will sing at Eulah General Baptist Church Sunday night at 6. Macon County Arts Council's Fall Concert Series presents the Flat Rock Ramblers in concert at Key Park Thursday night from 7 until 9. Bring your chairs and enjoy. You're invited to Macon Memories, a suicide awareness and prevention event, Thursday evening at 6 at the Macon County Welcome Center. The Committee of the Whole of the County Commission of Macon County will meet Tuesday night at 6:30 in the Legislative Meeting Room at the Administrative Building. Lafette City Hall will be closed Monday in observance of Labor Day. Monday's garbage will be picked up on Tuesday. Please set it out the night before. Lafette Masonic Lodge No. 543 will have their regular business meeting Thursday night at 7. The Mount Hermon Community Center will have a family-friendly dance Saturday night featuring Midnight Fire. Doors open at 6 and the dance starts at 7. Trousdale County FCE Clubs invite you to a fall fashion show and luncheon. That'll be at 11 on September 17th at Trousdale County Community Center. 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
4: Here's your overnight weather forecast. Clear skies tonight with a low around 73 degrees and Wednesday sunny with a high near 96. Now heat index values could be as high as 101. Wednesday night, clear with a low around 73. Thursday, sunny and hot with a high near 97 degrees. Thursday night, mostly clear with a low around 74. Friday, sunny with a high near 96. And Friday night, mostly clear with a low around 71.
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0: the U.S. will be guaranteed a right to purchase 20% of the output at the cost of production. As to the impact on U.S. gas prices,
1: ultimately, prices are going to come down.
0: Ben Thomas, Washington.
2: Tropical storm Eduardo is making landfall, has made landfall on the Texas-Louisiana border after picking up a late burst. It is expected, though, to rapidly weaken. SRN News. A lot of people in California are taking their own lives. Here's correspondent Michael Harrington.
3: In the past 5 years, the number of people taking advantage of assisted suicide in the state has soared 150%. Other states which have legalized the practice are also reporting a surge. In Canada, where lawmakers continue to expand the groups of people who are eligible, the numbers are skyrocketing. Pro-lifers and disability advocates warn that a so-called right to die can very quickly become a duty to die for the old, sick, and disabled. Michael Harrington reporting.
2: Family Research Council President Tony Perkins just back from a trip to Ukraine where he delivered an address for the National Prayer Breakfast. Gathering included high-level Ukrainian officials, faith leaders, chaplains, families of fallen soldiers, as well as youth leaders. Ukrainian Prayer Breakfast modeled on the U.S. observance. This is SRN News. Now, there's a new sheriff in town at Apple.
4: John Ternus takes over for Tim Cook, ending Cook's 15-year tenure that saw the company's value skyrocket to $4.6 trillion. The change in CEOs comes at a pivotal time as Apple has stumbled in its efforts to deliver new AI features. Beyond finding ways to keep Apple competitive in the artificial intelligence race, Ternus will need to navigate supply chain questions and relationships with people such as President Trump. Cook is widely expected to help Apple maintain a good relationship with Trump as he shifts to his new role as executive chairman. I'm Mike Hempton.
2: It was another down day on Wall Street Tuesday. Dow Industrials falling 419 points. S&P 500 off 54 and the NASDAQ down 271. More details, srnnews.com.

Here's your overnight weather forecast. Clear skies tonight with a low around 73 degrees, and Wednesday sunny with a high near 96. Now, heat index values could be as high as 101. Wednesday night, clear with a low around 73. Thursday, sunny and hot with a high near 97 degrees. Thursday night, mostly clear with a low around 74. Friday, sunny with a high near 96. And Friday night, mostly clear with a low around 71.

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0: That's Lainey Wilson, Phone Keys Wallet. Scotty McCreery, before that, I'm Rich Krieger. And stick around, Ella Langley and Morgan Wallen up next.
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2: In your calendar of events today, Brother Jason Reeves will preach at Friendship Missionary Baptist Church Sunday at 11. Elder Tucker Smith will preach at Sunrise Missionary Baptist Church Sunday at 11. Elder Kevin Harrison will preach at Meadowville Missionary Baptist Church Sunday at 11. Lafette Missionary Baptist Church will have Children's Day on Sunday. Sunday school's at 10 and church at 11. Brother Brian Flynn will preach at Maple Grove No. 2 Missionary Baptist Church Sunday night at 6. The Turner family from Scottsville will sing at Eulah General Baptist Church Sunday night at 6. Macon County Arts Council's Fall Concert Series presents the Flat Rock Ramblers in concert at Key Park Thursday night from 7 until 9. Bring your chairs and enjoy. You're invited to Macon Memories, a suicide awareness and prevention event, Thursday evening at 6 at the Macon County Welcome Center. The Committee of the Whole of the County Commission of Macon County will meet Tuesday night at 6:30 in the Legislative Meeting Room at the Administrative Building. Lafette City Hall will be closed Monday in observance of Labor Day. Monday's garbage will be picked up on Tuesday. Please set it out the night before. Lafette Masonic Lodge No. 543 will have their regular business meeting Thursday night at 7. The Mount Hermon Community Center will have a family-friendly dance Saturday night featuring Midnight Fire. Doors open at 6 and the dance starts at 7. Trousdale County FCE Clubs invite you to a fall fashion show and luncheon. That'll be at 11 on September 17th at Trousdale County Community Center. Tickets are $15 each and may be purchased from any Trousdale County FCE member or at the Hartsville Water Department before September 11th.
3: Here's your overnight weather forecast. Clear skies tonight with a low around 73 degrees and Wednesday sunny with a high near 96. Now heat index values could be as high as 101. Wednesday night clear with a low around 73. Thursday sunny and hot with a high near 97 degrees. Thursday night mostly clear with a low around 74. Friday sunny with a high near 96. And Friday night mostly clear with a low around 71.

0: 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I'm Chase Matthew. You just heard my song, Holding It Down.
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1: In your calendar of events today, Brother Jason Reeves will preach at Friendship Missionary Baptist Church Sunday at 11. Elder Tucker Smith will preach at Sunrise Missionary Baptist Church Sunday at 11. Elder Kevin Harrison will preach at Meadowville Missionary Baptist Church Sunday at 11. Lafette Missionary Baptist Church will have children's

0: at the Macon County Welcome Center. The Committee of the Whole of the County Commission of Macon County will meet Tuesday night at 6:30 in the Legislative Meeting Room at the Administrative Building. Lafette City Hall will be closed Monday in observance of Labor Day. Monday's garbage will be picked up on Tuesday. Please set it out the night before. Lafette Masonic Lodge No. 543 will have their regular business meeting Thursday night at 7. The Mount Hermon Community Center will have a family-friendly dance Saturday night featuring Midnight Fire. Doors open at 6 and the dance starts at 7. Trousdale County FCE Clubs invite you to a fall fashion show and luncheon. That'll be at 11 on September 17th at Trousdale County Community Center. Tickets are $15 each and may be purchased from any Trousdale County FCE member or at the Hartsville Water Department before September 11th.
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3: Here's your overnight weather forecast. Clear skies tonight with a low around 73 degrees and Wednesday sunny with a high near 96. Now heat index values could be as high as 101. Wednesday night clear with a low around 73. Thursday sunny and hot with a high near 97 degrees. Thursday night mostly clear with a low around 74. Friday sunny with a high near 96. And Friday night mostly clear with a low around 71.

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11: In your calendar of events today, Brother Jason Reeves will preach at Friendship Missionary Baptist Church Sunday at 11. Elder Tucker Smith will preach at Sunrise Missionary Baptist Church Sunday at 11. Elder Kevin Harrison will preach at Meadowville Missionary Baptist Church Sunday at 11. Lafette Missionary Baptist Church will have Children's Day on Sunday, Sunday schools at 10, and church at 11. Brother Brian Flynn will preach at Maple Grove No. 2 Missionary Baptist Church Sunday night at 6. The Turner family from Scottsville will sing at Eula General Baptist Church Sunday night at 6. Macon County Arts Council's Fall Concert Series presents the Flat Rock Ramblers in concert at Key Park Thursday night from 7 until 9. Bring your chairs and enjoy. You're invited to Macon Memories, a suicide awareness and prevention event, Thursday evening at 6 at the Macon County Welcome Center. The Committee of the Whole of the County Commission of Macon County will meet Tuesday night at 6:30 in the Legislative Meeting Room at the Administrative Building. Lafette City Hall will be closed Monday in observance of Labor Day. Monday's garbage will be picked up on Tuesday. Please set it out the night before. Lafette Masonic Lodge No. 543 will have their regular business meeting Thursday night at 7. The Mount Hermon Community Center will have a family-friendly dance Saturday night featuring Midnight Fire. Doors open at 6 and the dance starts at 7. Trousdale County FCE Clubs invite you to a fall fashion show and luncheon. That'll be at 11 on September 17th at Trousdale County Community Center. Tickets are $15 each and may be purchased from any Trousdale County FCE member or at the Hartsville Water Department before September 11th.
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2: Here's your overnight weather forecast. Clear skies tonight with a low around 73 degrees, and Wednesday sunny with a high near 96. Now, heat index values could be as high as 101. Wednesday night, clear with a low around 73. Thursday, sunny and hot with a high near 97 degrees. Thursday night, mostly clear with a low around 74. Friday, sunny with a high near 96. And Friday night, mostly clear with a low around 71.

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Now he's a buckskin, 15 hands, 5-time team rope champion.

0: Horseback.
1: That's Cody Johnson. The song is called Horseback. Megan Maroney, Beautiful Things. Before that, I'm Rich Krieger. Coming up, if you're really tired, there's a club you can join. Also, Taylor Swift.
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4: Here's your overnight weather forecast. Clear skies tonight with a low around 73 degrees, and Wednesday sunny with a high near 96. Now, heat index values could be as high as 101. Wednesday night, clear with a low around 73. Thursday, sunny and hot with a high near 97 degrees. Thursday night, mostly clear with a low around 74. Friday, sunny with a high near 96. And Friday night, mostly clear with a low around 71.

0: That's Taylor Swift. I knew it, I knew you. I'm Rich Krieger. And if your life is exhausting, you should start a rest club. It's a social group for tired people. The idea is you get together with other exhausted people and you do nothing. Doing nothing with others proves to be more relaxing than doing nothing alone. All the way, Garth Brooks, also Zach Top.
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2: The U.S. Treasury quietly released its official financial report for 2025. It appears by its own numbers, the U.S. government seems insolvent. It's reported that the Treasury shows about $6 trillion in assets and over $47 trillion in liabilities. Add it all up, and it looks like the U.S. owes more than $130 trillion it doesn't have. 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
7: In your calendar of events today, Brother Jason Reeves will preach at Friendship Missionary Baptist Church Sunday at 11. Elder Tucker Smith will preach at Sunrise Missionary Baptist Church Sunday at 11. Elder Kevin Harrison will preach at Meadowville Missionary Baptist Church Sunday at 11. Lafette Missionary Baptist Church will have Children's Day on Sunday. Sunday school's at 10 and church at 11. Brother Brian Flynn will preach at Maple Grove No. 2 Missionary Baptist Church Sunday night at 6. The Turner family from Scottsville will sing at Eulah General Baptist Church Sunday night at 6. Macon County Arts Council's Fall Concert Series presents the Flat Rock Ramblers in concert at Key Park Thursday night from 7 until 9. 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You're invited to Macon Memories, a suicide awareness and prevention event, Thursday evening at 6 at the Macon County Welcome Center. The Committee of the Whole of the County Commission of Macon County will meet Tuesday night at 6:30 in the Legislative Meeting Room at the Administrative Building. Lafette City Hall will be closed Monday in observance of Labor Day. Monday's garbage will be picked up on Tuesday. Please set it out the night before. Lafette Masonic Lodge No. 543 will have their regular business meeting Thursday night at 7. The Mount Hermon Community Center will have a family-friendly dance Saturday night featuring Midnight Fire. Doors open at 6 and the dance starts at 7. Trousdale County FCE Clubs invite you to a fall fashion show and luncheon. That'll be at 11 on September 17th at Trousdale County Community Center. Tickets are $15 each and may be purchased from any Trousdale County FCE member or at the Hartsville Water Department before September 11th.
8: Here's your overnight weather forecast. Clear skies tonight with a low around 73 degrees and Wednesday sunny with a high near 96. Now heat index values could be as high as 101. Wednesday night clear with a low around 73. Thursday sunny and hot with a high near 97 degrees. Thursday night mostly clear with a low around 74. Friday sunny with a high near 96. And Friday night mostly clear with a low around 71.

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We're Country 101.

0: That's Zach Top with South of Sanity. Garth and Friends in Low Places. Before that, I'm Rich Krieger. Another hour's worth of great country music on the way. We'll kick it off next with Bailey Zimmerman.
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2: In your calendar of events today, Brother Jason Reeves will preach at Friendship Missionary Baptist Church Sunday at 11. Elder Tucker Smith will preach at Sunrise Missionary Baptist Church Sunday at 11. Elder Kevin Harrison will preach at Meadowville Missionary Baptist Church Sunday at 11. Lafette Missionary Baptist Church will have Children's Day on Sunday. Sunday school's at 10 and church at 11. Brother Brian Flynn will preach at Maple Grove No. 2 Missionary Baptist Church Sunday night at 6. The Turner family from Scottsville will sing at Eula General Baptist Church Sunday night at 6. Macon County Arts Council's Fall Concert Series presents the Flat Rock Ramblers in concert at Key Park Thursday night from 7 until 9. Bring your chairs and enjoy. You're invited to Macon Memories, a suicide awareness and prevention event, Thursday evening at 6 at the Macon County Welcome Center. The Committee of the Whole of the County Commission of Macon County will meet Tuesday night at 6:30 in the Legislative Meeting Room at the Administrative Building. Lafette City Hall will be closed Monday in observance of Labor Day. Monday's garbage will be picked up on Tuesday. Please set it out the night before. Lafette Masonic Lodge No. 543 will have their regular business meeting Thursday night at 7. The Mount Hermon Community Center will have a family-friendly dance Saturday night featuring Midnight Fire. Doors open at 6 and the dance starts at 7. Trousdale County FCE Clubs invite you to a fall fashion show and luncheon. That'll be at 11 on September 17th at Trousdale County Community Center. Tickets are $15 each and may be purchased from any Trousdale County FCE member or at the Hartsville Water Department before September 11th.
3: Okay, I'll be right there, guys. Hey, oh, Deb, come on in. I thought you were the radon test guys.
4: The who test guys?
3: Didn't you see the paper Sunday? The Surgeon General issued another warning.
4: Oh, like the cigarette warning?
3: Exactly. Only now they're saying radon causes lung cancer. 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
4: You're kidding me, right? 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
3: Yep. 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
4: But I don't smell any radon in my house.
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7: Here's your overnight weather forecast. Clear skies tonight with a low around 73 degrees and Wednesday sunny with a high near 96. Now heat index values could be as high as 101. Wednesday night, clear with a low around 73. Thursday, sunny and hot with a high near 97 degrees. Thursday night, mostly clear with a low around 74. Friday, sunny with a high near 96. And Friday night, mostly clear with a low around 71.
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0: in your calendar of events today. Brother Jason Reeves will preach at Friendship Missionary Baptist Church Sunday at 11. Elder Tucker Smith will preach at Sunrise Missionary Baptist Church Sunday at 11. Elder Kevin Harrison will preach at Meadowville Missionary Baptist Church Sunday at 11. Lafette Missionary Baptist Church will have Children's Day on Sunday. Sunday school's at 10 and church at 11. Brother Brian Flynn will preach at Maple Grove No. 2 Missionary Baptist Church Sunday night at 6. The Turner family from Scottsville will sing at Eula General Baptist Church Sunday night at 6. Macon County Arts Council's Fall Concert Series presents the Flat Rock Ramblers in concert at Key Park Thursday night from 7 until 9. Bring your chairs and enjoy. You're invited to Macon Memories, a suicide awareness and prevention event, Thursday evening at 6 at the Macon County Welcome Center. The Committee of the Whole of the County Commission of Macon County will meet Tuesday night at 6:30 in the Legislative Meeting Room at the Administrative Building. Lafette City Hall will be closed Monday in observance of Labor Day. Monday's garbage will be picked up on Tuesday. Please set it out the night before. Lafette Masonic Lodge No. 543 will have their regular business meeting Thursday night at 7. The Mount Hermon Community Center will have a family-friendly dance Saturday night featuring Midnight Fire. Doors open at 6 and the dance starts at 7. Trousdale County FCE Clubs invite you to a fall fashion show and luncheon. That'll be at 11 on September 17th at Trousdale County Community Center. Tickets are $15 each and may be purchased from any Trousdale County FCE member or at the Hartsville Water Department before September 11th.
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1: Here's your overnight weather forecast. Clear skies tonight with a low around 73 degrees, and Wednesday sunny with a high near 96. Now heat index values could be as high as 101. Wednesday night, clear with a low around 73. Thursday, sunny and hot with a high near 97 degrees. Thursday night, mostly clear with a low around 74. Friday, sunny with a high near 96. And Friday night, mostly clear with a low around 71.

That's Max McNown with Better Me For You. I'm Rich Krieger. Coming up, Ella Langley makes history, and Dolly Parton reemerges on the charts. Here's Thomas Rhett.

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1: Yep.
0: From Uganda, that's right, we're adopting. And she is the cutest little girl that you ever seen. Well, I was wrapping my head around being a dad. A bigger wrench got thrown in the plans we thought we had. Now there's Willow and sweet Ada James. That's two.

0: That's Blake Shelton. Let him in anyway. Thomas Rhett right before that. I'm Rich Krieger. And Ella Langley's Choosin' Texas is number one on the Billboard Hot 100 for a 20th week. It's officially the longest-leading non-holiday song in history. It's second only to Mariah Carey's All I Want for Christmas Is You, which leads with 22 weeks. Now, also on the Hot 100, Dolly Parton's Jolene and I Will Always Love You entered the top 40 for the first time. This brings Dolly to 10 career top 40 Hot 100 hits. Coming up, Morgan Wallen.
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0: Hey, this is Dolly Parton, and you're listening to Country 102. 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
1: Here's your overnight weather forecast. Clear skies tonight with a low around 73 degrees, and Wednesday sunny with a high near 96. Now, heat index values could be as high as 101. Wednesday night, clear with a low around 73. Thursday, sunny and hot with a high near 97 degrees. Thursday night, mostly clear with a low around 74. Friday, sunny with a high near 96. And Friday night, mostly clear with a low around 71.

0: That's Megan Maroney with Am I Okay, Morgan Wallen. Right before that, I'm Rich Krieger. Coming up, how to live just a little bit longer. Also, George Burge.
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2: In your calendar of events today, Brother Jason Reeves will preach at Friendship Missionary Baptist Church Sunday at 11. Elder Tucker Smith will preach at Sunrise Missionary Baptist Church Sunday at 11. Elder Kevin Harrison will preach at Meadowville Missionary Baptist Church Sunday at 11. Lafette Missionary Baptist Church will have Children's Day on Sunday. Sunday school's at 10 and church at 11. Brother Brian Flynn will preach at Maple Grove No. 2 Missionary Baptist Church Sunday night at 6. The Turner family from Scottsville will sing at Eula General Baptist Church Sunday night at 6. Macon County Arts Council's Fall Concert Series presents the Flat Rock Ramblers in concert at Key Park Thursday night from 7 until 9. Bring your chairs and enjoy. You're invited to Macon Memories, a suicide awareness and prevention event, Thursday evening at 6 at the Macon County Welcome Center. The Committee of the Whole of the County Commission of Macon County will meet Tuesday night at 6:30 in the Legislative Meeting Room at the Administrative Building. Lafette City Hall will be closed Monday in observance of Labor Day. Monday's garbage will be picked up on Tuesday. Please set it out the night before. Lafette Masonic Lodge No. 543 will have their regular business meeting Thursday night at 7. The Mount Hermon Community Center will have a family-friendly dance Saturday night featuring Midnight Fire. Doors open at 6 and the dance starts at 7. Trousdale County FCE Clubs invite you to a fall fashion show and luncheon. That'll be at 11 on September 17th at Trousdale County Community Center. Tickets are $15 each and may be purchased from any Trousdale County FCE member or at the Hartsville Water Department before September 11th.
3: Here's your overnight weather forecast. Clear skies tonight with a low around 73 degrees and Wednesday sunny with a high near 96. Now heat index values could be as high as 101. Wednesday night clear with a low around 73. Thursday sunny and hot with a high near 97 degrees. Thursday night mostly clear with a low around 74. Friday sunny with a high near 96. And Friday night mostly clear with a low around 71.

0: That's George Burge and Luke Bryan with Ride, Ride, Ride. I'm Rich Krieger. And if you want to live just a little bit longer, volunteer. 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
8: 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Elder Tucker Smith will preach at Sunrise Missionary Baptist Church Sunday at 11. Elder Kevin Harrison will preach at Meadowville Missionary Baptist Church Sunday at 11. Lafette Missionary Baptist Church will have Children's Day on Sunday. Sunday school's at 10 and church at 11. Brother Brian Flynn will preach at Maple Grove No. 2 Missionary Baptist Church Sunday night at 6. The Turner family from Scottsville will sing at Eulah General Baptist Church Sunday night at 6. Macon County Arts Council's Fall Concert Series presents the Flat Rock Ramblers in concert at Key Park Thursday night from 7 until 9. 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You're invited to Macon Memories, a suicide awareness and prevention event, Thursday evening at 6 at the Macon County Welcome Center. The Committee of the Whole of the County Commission of Macon County will meet Tuesday night at 6:30 in the Legislative Meeting Room at the Administrative Building. Lafette City Hall will be closed Monday in observance of Labor Day. Monday's garbage will be picked up on Tuesday. Please set it out the night before. Lafette Masonic Lodge No. 543 will have their regular business meeting Thursday night at 7. The Mount Hermon Community Center will have a family-friendly dance Saturday night featuring Midnight Fire. Doors open at 6 and the dance starts at 7. Trousdale County FCE Clubs invite you to a fall fashion show and luncheon. That'll be at 11 on September 17th at Trousdale County Community Center. Tickets are $15 each and may be purchased from any Trousdale County FCE member or at the Hartsville Water Department before September 11th.
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1: Here's your overnight weather forecast. Clear skies tonight with a low around 73 degrees and Wednesday sunny with a high near 96. Now heat index values could be as high as 101. Wednesday night clear with a low around 73. Thursday sunny and hot with a high near 97 degrees. Thursday night mostly clear with a low around 74. Friday sunny with a high near 96. And Friday night mostly clear with a low around 71.
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0: That's Riley Green, Think As You Drunk. Before that, Sam Hunt with Country House. I'm Rich Krieger. Another hour's worth of great country music on the way. We'll kick it off with Jelly Roll.
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your calendar of events today. Brother Jason Reeves will preach at Friendship Missionary Baptist Church Sunday at 11. Elder Tucker Smith will preach at Sunrise Missionary Baptist Church Sunday at 11. Elder Kevin Harrison will preach at Meadowville Missionary Baptist Church Sunday at 11. Lafette Missionary Baptist Church will have Children's Day on Sunday. Sunday school's at 10 and church at 11. Brother Brian Flynn will preach at Maple Grove No. 2 Missionary Baptist Church Sunday night at 6. The Turner family from Scottsville will sing at Eula General Baptist Church Sunday night at 6. Macon County Arts Council's Fall Concert Series presents the Flat Rock Ramblers in concert at Key Park Thursday night from 7 until 9. Bring your chairs and enjoy. You're invited to Macon Memories, a suicide awareness and prevention event, Thursday evening at 6 at the Macon County Welcome Center. The Committee of the Whole of the County Commission of Macon County will meet Tuesday night at 6:30 in the Legislative Meeting Room at the Administrative Building. Lafette City Hall will be closed Monday in observance of Labor Day. Monday's garbage will be picked up on Tuesday. Please set it out the night before. Lafette Masonic Lodge No. 543 will have their regular business meeting Thursday night at 7. The Mount Hermon Community Center will have a family-friendly dance Saturday night featuring Midnight Fire. Doors open at 6 and the dance starts at 7.

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1: Here's your overnight weather forecast. Clear skies tonight with a low around 73 degrees, and Wednesday sunny with a high near 96. Now, heat index values could be as high as 101. Wednesday night, clear with a low around 73. Thursday, sunny and hot with a high near 97 degrees. Thursday night, mostly clear with a low around 74. Friday, sunny with a high near 96. And Friday night, mostly clear with a low around 71.

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1: Here's your overnight weather forecast. Clear skies tonight with a low around 73 degrees, and Wednesday sunny with a high near 96. Now, heat index values could be as high as 101. Wednesday night, clear with a low around 73. Thursday, sunny and hot with a high near 97 degrees. Thursday night, mostly clear with a low around 74. Friday, sunny with a high near 96. And Friday night, mostly clear with a low around 71.

0: That's Lauren Elena with Chase Matthew. All My Exes, Chris Stapleton. Before that, I'm Rich Krieger. And Dolly Fest is coming. It's the celebration of a lifetime. It's coming to Nashville and London next year. It's going to be a music festival held on two consecutive weekends. And it's brought to you by Dolly Parton's estate. Now, Dolly originally planned Dolly Fest as part of her 80th birthday, but her health challenges forced her to step back. Now, her manager said a venue was booked and an announcement was ready to go. With Dolly started, We Will Ensure is brought to life. He said, as far as a traditional memorial goes, that is not something Dolly wanted. This is something that is authentic to her and something that artists and fans around the world can participate in while also giving everyone time to grieve and plan. Coming up, Tucker Wetmore.
1: 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See you around tonight, tell me she's mine. And even more music. 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
12: In your calendar of events today, Brother Jason Reeves will preach at Friendship Missionary Baptist Church Sunday at 11. Elder Tucker Smith will preach at Sunrise Missionary Baptist Church Sunday at 11. Elder Kevin Harrison will preach at Meadowville Missionary Baptist Church Sunday at 11. Lafette Missionary Baptist Church will have Children's Day on Sunday. 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Brother Brian Flynn will preach at Maple Grove No. 2 Missionary Baptist Church Sunday night at 6. The Turner family from Scottsville will sing at Eula General Baptist Church Sunday night at 6. Macon County Arts Council's Fall Concert Series presents the Flat Rock Ramblers in concert at Key Park Thursday night from 7 until 9. 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You're invited to Macon Memories, a suicide awareness and prevention event, Thursday evening at 6 at the Macon County Welcome Center. The Committee of the Whole of the County Commission of Macon County will meet Tuesday night at 6:30 in the Legislative Meeting Room at the Administrative Building. Lafette City Hall will be closed Monday in observance of Labor Day. Monday's garbage will be picked up on Tuesday. Please set it out the night before. Lafette Masonic Lodge No. 543 will have their regular business meeting Thursday night at 7. The Mount Hermon Community Center will have a family-friendly dance Saturday night featuring Midnight Fire. Doors open at 6 and the dance starts at 7. Trousdale County FCE Clubs invite you to a fall fashion show and luncheon. That'll be at 11 on September 17th at Trousdale County Community Center. Tickets are $15 each and may be purchased from any Trousdale County FCE member or at the Hartsville Water Department before September 11th.
6: Here's your overnight weather forecast. Clear skies tonight with a low around 73 degrees, and Wednesday sunny with a high near 96. Now, heat index values could be as high as 101. Wednesday night, clear with a low around 73. Thursday, sunny and hot with a high near 97 degrees. Thursday night, mostly clear with a low around 74. Friday, sunny with a high near 96. And Friday night, mostly clear with a low around 71.
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0: That's Hardy, Tim McGraw, Eric Church, and Morgan Wallen with MacArthur. I'm Rich Krieger. Coming up, something no one tells you about marriage. Also, Ella Langley.
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2: In your calendar of events today, Brother Jason Reeves will preach at Friendship Missionary Baptist Church Sunday at 11. Elder Tucker Smith will preach at Sunrise Missionary Baptist Church Sunday at 11. Elder Kevin Harrison will preach at Meadowville Missionary Baptist Church Sunday at 11. Lafette Missionary Baptist Church will have Children's Day on Sunday. Sunday school's at 10 and church at 11. Brother Brian Flynn will preach at Maple Grove No. 2 Missionary Baptist Church Sunday night at 6. The Turner family from Scottsville will sing at Eulah General Baptist Church Sunday night at 6. Macon County Arts Council's Fall Concert Series presents the Flat Rock Ramblers in concert at Key Park Thursday night from 7 until 9. Bring your chairs and enjoy. You're invited to Macon Memories, a suicide awareness and prevention event, Thursday evening at 6 at the Macon County Welcome Center. The Committee of the Whole of the County Commission of Macon County will meet Tuesday night at 6:30 in the Legislative Meeting Room at the Administrative Building. Lafette City Hall will be closed Monday in observance of Labor Day. Monday's garbage will be picked up on Tuesday. Please set it out the night before. Lafette Masonic Lodge No. 543 will have their regular business meeting Thursday night at 7. The Mount Hermon Community Center will have a family-friendly dance Saturday night featuring Midnight Fire. Doors open at 6 and the dance starts at 7. Trousdale County FCE Clubs invite you to a fall fashion show and luncheon. That'll be at 11 on September 17th at Trousdale County Community Center. Tickets are $15 each and may be purchased from any Trousdale County FCE member or at the Hartsville Water Department before September 11th.
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1: Here's your overnight weather forecast. Clear skies tonight with a low around 73 degrees, and Wednesday sunny with a high near 96. Now, heat index values could be as high as 101. Wednesday night, clear with a low around 73. Thursday, sunny and hot with a high near 97 degrees. Thursday night, mostly clear with a low around 74. Friday, sunny with a high near 96. And Friday night, mostly clear with a low around 71.
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0: That's Dan and Shay with Say So. 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
2: In your calendar of events today, Brother Jason Reeves will preach at Friendship Missionary Baptist Church Sunday at 11. Elder Tucker Smith will preach at Sunrise Missionary Baptist Church Sunday at 11. Elder Kevin Harrison will preach at Meadowville Missionary Baptist Church Sunday at 11. Lafette Missionary Baptist Church will have Children's Day on Sunday. Sunday school's at 10 and church at 11. Brother Brian Flynn will preach at Maple Grove No. 2 Missionary Baptist Church Sunday night at 6. The Turner family from Scottsville will sing at Eulah General Baptist Church Sunday night at 6. Macon County Arts Council's Fall Concert Series presents the Flat Rock Ramblers in concert at Key Park Thursday night from 7 until 9. Bring your chairs and enjoy. You're invited to Macon Memories, a suicide awareness and prevention event, Thursday evening at 6 at the Macon County Welcome Center. The Committee of the Whole of the County Commission of Macon County will meet Tuesday night at 6:30 in the Legislative Meeting Room at the Administrative Building. Lafette City Hall will be closed Monday in observance of Labor Day. Monday's garbage will be picked up on Tuesday. Please set it out the night before. Lafette Masonic Lodge No. 543 will have their regular business meeting Thursday night at 7. The Mount Hermon Community Center will have a family-friendly dance Saturday night featuring Midnight Fire. Doors open at 6 and the dance starts at 7. Trousdale County FCE Clubs invite you to a fall fashion show and luncheon. That'll be at 11 on September 17th at Trousdale County Community Center. Tickets are $15 each and may be purchased from any Trousdale County FCE member or at the Hartsville Water Department before September 11th.
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5: Here's your overnight weather forecast. Clear skies tonight with a low around 73 degrees, and Wednesday, sunny with a high near 96. Now, heat index values could be as high as 101. Wednesday night, clear with a low around 73. Thursday, sunny and hot with a high near 97 degrees. Thursday night, mostly clear with a low around 74. Friday, sunny with a high near 96. And Friday night, mostly clear with a low around 71.
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1: A prominent Hong Kong pro-democracy activist is a latest victim of a national security law imposed on the city-state by communist China.
2: Joshua Wong was seen in court waving to the public gallery and smiling as some of his supporters said good morning to him from a distance. Together with his now exiled fellow activist Nathan Ngo, he is accused of lobbying foreign governments to impose sanctions against Beijing and Hong Kong over the imposition in 2020 of national security laws. In the dock, Mr. Wong replied guilty when asked to enter a plea. He could now face a life sentence on top of a nearly five-year jail term he's already serving for subversion.
1: The BBC's Martin Yip. Russia's latest attack on Ukraine targeted the capital, Kiev. Ukraine says the assault lasted more than 12 hours, killing at least a dozen people. News and analysis, townhall.com. The American League franchise in L.A. will be getting a new owner.
3: Kroenke Sports and Entertainment says it's reached a deal to purchase the Los Angeles Angels from Artie Moreno. The company led by Stan Kroenke made the surprising announcement Tuesday, saying it expects to close the transaction in early 2027. Kroenke's company owns the NFL's Los Angeles Rams, English soccer club Arsenal, the NBA's Denver Nuggets, the NHL's Colorado Avalanche, and Major League Soccer's Colorado Rapids. The company has now added the Angels, whose turbulent 23-year tenure under Moreno's ownership will finally come to an end. Keith Peters reporting.
1: Treasury Secretary Scott Bessent says 19 of the G20's member nations stand united, agreeing to address streams of cheap exports that cause global economic imbalances. The one dissenting member of the group? China. More on these stories at Town Hall.
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5: Here's your overnight weather forecast. Clear skies tonight with a low around 74. Thursday, sunny and hot with a high near 98 degrees and heat index values as high as 103 degrees. Thursday night, mostly clear with a low around 74. Friday, sunny and hot with a high near 97. Friday night, mostly clear with a low around 73. And Saturday, we have a 20% chance of showers and thunderstorms, otherwise sunny with a high near 95.

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4: In your calendar of events today, Brother Jason Reeves will preach at Friendship Missionary Baptist Church Sunday at 11. Elder Tucker Smith will preach at Sunrise Missionary Baptist Church Sunday at 11. Elder Kevin Harrison will preach at Meadowville Missionary Baptist Church Sunday at 11. Lafette Missionary Baptist Church will have Children's Day on Sunday. Sunday school's at 10 and church at 11. Brother Brian Flynn will preach at Maple Grove No. 2 Missionary Baptist Church Sunday night at 6. The Turner family from Scottsville will sing at Eula General Baptist Church Sunday night at 6. Macon County Arts Council's Fall Concert Series presents the Flat Rock Ramblers in concert at Key Park Thursday night from 7 until 9. Bring your chairs and enjoy. You're invited to Macon Memories, a suicide awareness and prevention event, Thursday evening at 6 at the Macon County Welcome Center. The Committee of the Whole of the County Commission of Macon County will meet Tuesday night at 6:30 in the Legislative Meeting Room at the Administrative Building. Lafette City Hall will be closed Monday in observance of Labor Day. Monday's garbage will be picked up on Tuesday. Please set it out the night before. Lafette Masonic Lodge No. 543 will have their regular business meeting Thursday night at 7. The Mount Hermon Community Center will have a family-friendly dance Saturday night featuring Midnight Fire. Doors open at 6 and the dance starts at 7. Trousdale County FCE Clubs invite you to a fall fashion show and luncheon. That'll be at 11 on September 17th at Trousdale County Community Center. Tickets are $15 each and may be purchased from any Trousdale County FCE member or at the Hartsville Water Department before September 11th.
5: Here's your overnight weather forecast. Clear skies tonight with a low around 74. Thursday, sunny and hot with a high near 98 degrees and heat index values as high as 103 degrees. Thursday night, mostly clear with a low around 74. Friday, sunny and hot with a high near 97. Friday night, mostly clear with a low around 73. And Saturday, we have a 20% chance of showers and thunderstorms, otherwise sunny with a high near 95.
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1: More than 120 people remain in federal custody following a massive Sunday night ICE enforcement raid at a Memphis nightclub. Local community groups warn the federal arrests are cruelly misleading as workers with zero criminal charges were detained, prompting business owner Rob Brown to demand Metro Police sever all cooperative ties with immigration agents. And in Nashville, Thomas Clardy is set to be freed after 17 years in prison following a sentence commutation by Governor Bill Lee. Clardy was convicted in a 2005 killing at an auto repair shop, but his conviction was previously overturned by a federal judge before an appeals court unexpectedly reinstated the guilty verdict. His fiancée, Keandra Cooper, says she's grateful to finally start a new chapter together with their nine-month-old infant daughter. I'm Travis Lair.
0: Number one for news from across the state. 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
2: Okay, gang. So, chances are there'll never be an emergency ever, ever again.
3: Mm-hmm.
2: But just in case, let's talk about a plan.
3: Okay.
2: So, who's going to do what? 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We'll figure it out as we go. 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
3: What's a go bag?
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1: The mayor of Oakland, Tennessee, his adult son, and several of their close friends are facing theft and vandalism charges after police accused the group of destroying campaign signs belonging to the mayor's political opponent. Investigators confirm at least three signs were destroyed and up to 30 others were stolen from roadways. Police disclosed that the town leader directed another suspect to lie to detectives and deny all involvement if they got caught. The suspects each face misdemeanor theft and vandalism charges for the destructive mid-August campaign. Meanwhile, the McMinnville-based Aisha Foundation reports that all 77 participants and three volunteer teachers remain missing in Nepal 6 days after floods ravaged the region. The missing group of 80 pilgrims represents 19 countries and includes 22 Americans, with at least one resident from Middle Tennessee. Organizers have pledged $100,000 to support emergency Red Cross teams as rescuers dig through deep mud for survivors. I'm Travis Laird, Tennessee Radio Network.

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I'm Don Blankenship. 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Looks like today's going to be sunny and hot with a high near 97. Heat index values as high as 103 degrees. Tonight, clear skies with a low around 74. And tomorrow, Thursday, sunny and hot with a high near 98. Heat index values as high as 103 degrees. So please be careful and take precautions in that heat. If you don't have to be out, don't get out. Stand in that air conditioning. But if you do get out, make sure you drink plenty of water, stay in the shade, wear light-colored and loose-fitting clothing, and be sure and check on your neighbors and your animals and make sure your animals have plenty of shade and water. Going on in our community, Lafayette City Hall will be closed Monday in observance of Labor Day. Monday's garbage will be picked up on Tuesday. Please set it out the night before. You're invited to Making Memories, a suicide awareness and prevention event, Thursday evening at 6 at the Macon County Welcome Center. Macon County Arts Council's Fall Concert Series presents the Flat Rock Ramblers in concert at Key Park Thursday night from 7 till 9. Bring your chairs and enjoy. The Turner family from Scottsville will sing at Yulee General Baptist Church Sunday night at 6 p.m. Lafayette Masonic Lodge number 543 will have their regular business meeting Thursday night at 7 p.m. And the Mount Hermon Community Center will have a family-friendly dance Saturday night featuring Midnight Fire. Doors open at 6 and the dance starts at 7. And the Committee of the Whole of the County Commission of Macon County will meet Tuesday night at 6:30 in the Legislative Meeting Room at the Administrative Building. So there you go. That's enough to get us started, don't you think? Well, say we jump right in, shall we?

0: your calendar of events today. Brother Jason Reeves will preach at Friendship Missionary Baptist Church Sunday at 11. Elder Tucker Smith will preach at Sunrise Missionary Baptist Church Sunday at 11. Elder Kevin Harrison will preach at Meadowville Missionary Baptist Church Sunday at 11. Lafette Missionary Baptist Church will have Children's Day on Sunday. Sunday school's at 10 and church at 11. Brother Brian Flynn will preach at Maple Grove No. 2 Missionary Baptist Church Sunday night at 6. The Turner family from Scottsville will sing at Eulah General Baptist Church Sunday night at 6. Macon County Arts Council's Fall Concert Series presents the Flat Rock Ramblers in concert at Key Park Thursday night from 7 until 9. Bring your chairs and enjoy. You're invited to Macon Memories, a suicide awareness and prevention event, Thursday evening at 6 at the Macon County Welcome Center. The Committee of the Whole of the County Commission of Macon County will meet Tuesday night at 6:30 in the Legislative Meeting Room at the Administrative Building. Lafette City Hall will be closed Monday in observance of Labor Day. Monday's garbage will be picked up on Tuesday. Please set it out the night before. Lafette Masonic Lodge No. 543 will have their regular business meeting Thursday night at 7. The Mount Hermon Community Center will have a family-friendly dance Saturday night featuring Midnight Fire. Doors open at 6 and the dance starts at 7. Trousdale County FCE Clubs invite you to a fall fashion show and luncheon. That'll be at 11 on September 17th at Trousdale County Community Center. Tickets are $15 each and may be purchased from any Trousdale County FCE member or at the Hartsville Water Department before September 11th.
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0: little double shot of Blake Shelton there. And 5:49 in the a.m. Looks like it's going to be hot today, sunny and hot with a high near 97. Heat index values could be as high as 103. It's currently 71 degrees here at LaFette Broadcasting.
1: It's the midweek Tennessee. How are you? I'm Scott Fitzgerald. Let's talk sports. Let's talk NFL. The Titans are officially moving from training camp into regular season mode. General Manager Mike Borgnazzi says the roster is about more than just getting down to 53 players. He admits Tennessee has added a lot of new players with a thoughtful strategy, trying to build a culture with the right kind of guys. Unfortunately, that didn't go for Will Levis, the backup quarterback, of course, let go by the Titans. Borgnazzi, though, praising Levis and admits he's going to be in his corner moving forward.
2: Credit to Will, though. I mean, Will did a tremendous job for us throughout OTAs and camp here. You know, he handled himself like a professional, was always good in the room, came out every day, he worked. You know, but at the end of the day, you know, I wish him the best, and we had a great conversation when he left. And I'll be rooting for him.
1: Yeah, the Titans are shuffling the practice squad, re-signing Xavier Restrepo and adding quarterback Shamir Bartholomew. Cornerback Mario Goodrich was waived as the Titans get back to work today. The Tennessee Volunteers are cashing in the new era of college sports. Tennessee has signed a 10-year jersey patch deal with First Horizon Bank. As industry sources tell ESPN, it's worth more than $120 million. The deal covers Tennessee football and Olympic sports, but not the men's or women's basketball patches. Now, the Nashville now. Vanderbilt coach Clark Lee sending an early warning ahead of Saturday's opener against Austin Peay.
3: I did not like the way that we practiced today. I felt like we gave in to the heat. You know, obviously it's going to be hot on Saturday and we're going to need to have better response. But I trust the month of preparation and I trust the players and staff that we're going to get the things addressed that we need to get addressed.
1: Commodores know the danger of overlooking an FCS opponent. More sports after this.
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1: And the Braves are in control of the NL East despite a tough 9-5 loss to the Nationals yesterday. Three games ahead of Philadelphia with September now underway. Grant Holmes will take the mound today against Washington's Brad Lord. Then it's a huge four-game series in Philadelphia this weekend. Making a great Wednesday, Tennessee. I'm Scott Fitzgerald.
0: Here's your local sports. Macon County Junior High football will travel to Gordonsville Thursday evening. 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

0: European Union's top diplomat says an attempted attack on a German airport blamed on Russia appears to be a case of state-sponsored terrorism. The German government has accused Russia of the attempted attack last month using a drone armed with explosives. Officials disabled the device near a Ukrainian plane on August 4th. The EU is considering its response while Germany is shutting down a Russian consulate. News and analysis, townhall.com. A record-setting month for America's largest coast-to-coast coffee chain. Business is brewing.
1: The Starbucks full menu launch on August 25th was the strongest in the company's North American history. The brand's foot traffic exceeded its usual Tuesday traffic by 35.1%, making it Starbucks' biggest Tuesday of the year. The pumpkin spice latte, a perennial sales driver for the coffee chains, remained a strong performer, as did more recent additions to the recurring fall lineup, like the pumpkin cream cold brew.
0: And that's correspondent Bill Alexander. Oil giant Chevron confirms that it will be expanding its operations in Venezuela. The company's officials and Energy Secretary Chris Wright are expected to visit Venezuela later today, where they will elaborate on the agreement. Chevron is the second largest American oil company, and it's the only one that has a major presence in Venezuela. More on these stories at townhall.com.
2: 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Westside Elementary School is having a big fish fry on September 18th. That will be on a Friday. It starts at 4:30 that Friday, the 18th, at Westside Elementary. Price is $12 for an adult plate, $6 for a child's plate, and that includes fish or chicken, hush puppies, slaw, baked potato or fries, a drink, and dessert. All proceeds go to benefit Westside Elementary's Fall Festival, and to-go orders will be available. Now, if you have any questions, if you need more information, just call Westside at 615-666-3128. That's 666-3128. 28. The Big Fish Fry at Westside Elementary School, Friday, September 18th, starting at 4:30. 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You can update the information by calling and speaking to a customer service representative during regular business hours. 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
3: This is your obituary report for the day. Funeral services for Wanda Darlene Stewart Dyer, age 56, of Lafayette, are scheduled to be conducted today at 1 p.m. from the Chapel of Alexander Funeral Home. Interment will follow in the Roark Cemetery. Visitation will begin at the funeral home from 9 a.m. until service time at 1. Family respectfully requests memorial contributions be made towards funeral expenses. Darlene Dyer is survived by husband Daniel Dyer, daughter Diane Ferguson, and husband Jeremy, son Dustin Dyer and wife Mariah, daughter Dana Oldham and husband Anthony, sister Sheila Thompson and husband Rodney, stepfather that raised her Randall Williams. Funeral services for Freddie Wayne Bryant, age 90, of Gamaliel, will be held at 1 p.m. today at Yokely Tribal Funeral Home in Tompkinsville, with burial to follow at the Ebenezer Cemetery. Visitation will be after 10 a.m. at the funeral home. Freddie Wayne Bryant is survived by two daughters and sons-in-law, Barbara and Michael Thompson. Debbie Kay and

0: Kenneth Jackson, a son and daughter-in-law, Douglas W. and Greta Bryant. Funeral services for Donnie Langford, age 78, of Westmoreland, are scheduled to be conducted on Thursday at 1 p.m. from the chapel of Alexander Funeral Home in Termal, following the Green Grove Cemetery. Visitation will begin at the funeral home from 5 p.m. until 9 p.m. today, and on Thursday from 9 a.m. until service time at 1. Donnie Langford is survived by his wife, Nancy Scruggs Langford, sons Brian Langford and companion Dana Griffin, and Paul Langford and wife Brandy, and sister Marjorie Hartsfield. Funeral services for Derek Starr Graves, age 32, of Tompkinsville, will be held at 11 a.m. on Thursday at Yokely Tribble Funeral Home in Tompkinsville, with burial to follow at the Brown Cemetery. Visitation will be held today from 4 until 8 p.m., and on Thursday from 8 a.m. until service time at 11 at the funeral home. Derek Starr Graves is survived by his father, Billy Starr Graves, three sons, Hayden Graves, Paxton Martin, and Corbin Graves, a brother, Eric Graves, and two half-sisters, Brookie Davis and Kelly Pruitt. Funeral services for Naomi Butler Jordan, age 75, of Austin, Kentucky, will be held at 12 noon on Friday at Yokely Tribble Funeral Home. Visitation is Friday morning after 10 a.m. until service time at 12 noon. Private graveside services will be held at Fountain Run Cemetery. Naomi Jordan is survived by her husband, James Evans Jim Jordan, a daughter, Nanette Jordan, and a son, Jeremy Jordan, and wife, Stephanie. Funeral services for Tina Luann Prater, age 59, of Westmoreland, will be conducted Friday at 1 p.m. from the chapel of Woodard Funeral Home. The family will receive visitors on Thursday from 1 p.m. until 8 p.m., and again on Friday from 10 a.m. until service time at 1 at Woodard Funeral Home. Tina Luann Prater is survived by her husband, Doug Prater, her mother, Linda Modine Kupczynski, her daughter, Alyssa Maidlow and Joseph Beatty, her sons, Dallas Kupczynski and Sarah Winter, and Dylan Fortner, her stepsons, Alan and Douglas Prater, her brothers, Timothy and Brian Kupczynski, and his sister, Mindy Weeks.
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All right. Good morning, everyone. Hope you're having a wonderful day. Happy Hump Day to you. Just a reminder that Lafayette City Hall will be closed Monday in observance of Labor Day. Monday's garbage will be picked up on Tuesday. Please sit it out the night before. And also, you're invited to Making Memories, a suicide awareness and prevention event Thursday evening at 6 p.m. at the Macon County Welcome Center. And also, don't forget, this Thursday at Key Park, Macon County Arts Council presents their fall concert series. The Flat Rock Ramblers will be in concert Thursday night from 7 to 9 p.m. Bring your chairs out and enjoy. There'll be food trucks there. They should be arriving around 5, so come on out. Bring your chairs or blankets, get your bite to eat, and listen to some good music from the Flat Rock Ramblers. 6:15 in the a.m., sunny and hot with a high near 97. Heat index values as high as 103 degrees. Tonight, clear with a low around 74. And Thursday, sunny and hot with a high near 98. Heat index values as high as 103 degrees.

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2: In your calendar of events today, Brother Jason Reeves will preach at Friendship Missionary Baptist Church Sunday at 11. Elder Tucker Smith will preach at Sunrise Missionary Baptist Church Sunday at 11. Elder Kevin Harrison will preach at Meadowville Missionary Baptist Church Sunday at 11. Lafette Missionary Baptist Church will have Children's Day on Sunday, Sunday schools at 10, and church at 11. Brother Brian Flynn will preach at Maple Grove No. 2 Missionary Baptist Church Sunday night at 6. The Turner family from Scottsville will sing at Eula General Baptist Church Sunday night at 6. Macon County Arts Council's Fall Concert Series presents the Flat Rock Ramblers in concert at Key Park Thursday night from 7 until 9. Bring your chairs and enjoy. You're invited to Macon Memories, a suicide awareness and prevention event, Thursday evening at 6 at the Macon County Welcome Center. The Committee of the Whole of the County Commission of Macon County will meet Tuesday night at 6:30 in the Legislative Meeting Room at the Administrative Building. Lafette City Hall will be closed Monday in observance of Labor Day. Monday's garbage will be picked up on Tuesday. Please set it out the night before. Lafette Masonic Lodge No. 543 will have their regular business meeting Thursday night at 7. The Mount Hermon Community Center will have a family-friendly dance Saturday night featuring Midnight Fire. Doors open at 6 and the dance starts at 7. Trousdale County FCE Clubs invite you to a fall fashion show and luncheon. That'll be at 11 on September 17th at Trousdale County Community Center. Tickets are $15 each and may be purchased from any Trousdale County FCE member or at the Hartsville Water Department before September 11th.
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5: 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And bus number 19 will be doubling for bus number 5. 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Let's do our birthday list brought to you by Latia's Mexican Restaurant and Pepperonis. Happy 67th birthday to Deanne Spears, called in from your husband. Happy birthday to Brenda Maxey on her 80th birthday, called in from family. Happy birthday to Anita Carter, called in from family. And happy belated birthday from yesterday to Billy Robert Wagner. Billy, that's called in from your mother. Hope you have a very happy birthday.

And weather-wise, sunny with a high near 97. So it's sunny and hot with a heat index as high as 103 degrees. Tonight, clear with a low around 74 degrees. And then tomorrow, Thursday, sunny and hot with a high near 98. Heat index values as high as 103 degrees. So please, be careful out in this heat.

0: Marion News.
1: The FBI is expanding its partnership with local law enforcement in Memphis to systematically elevate state-level arrests to federal court. Nashville-based Special Agent in Charge Terrence Riley says the Bureau is deploying specialized resources to coordinate directly with prosecutors, ensuring those suspects charged with violent crimes face significantly longer prison sentence with zero eligibility for early parole. And in Nashville, state Homeland Security officials are launching an active investigation into a creepy, viral social media trend involving AI-generated school threats. Deputy Commissioner Greg Mays warns several online videos feature the famous Cat in the Hat character, overlaid with threats to target regional schools, advising parents and students to report these images directly on the Safe TN app rather than reposting them and causing unnecessary panic. I'm Travis Lair.
0: Number one for news from across the state. 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
2: 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I started smoking when I was 13. I always thought when the time came, I could quit. 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Then at 28, I tried to go cold turkey, and I found out how hard it really was. I made it all day without a smoke. Right until I met up with the guys. But I learned something that night. In fact, every time I tried to quit, there were more than a few. I learned a little more about what worked and what didn't work for me. 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Today, I'm an ex-smoker. My only advice is to never, ever give up trying to quit.
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1: Tennessee Homeland Security officials are launching an investigation into a creepy, viral social media trend depicting artificial intelligence images of the Cat in the Hat. Deputy Commissioner Greg Mays warns the creepy videos overlay direct school threats on images of the beloved children's book character. Authorities are urging parents to stop reposting the veiled threats on Facebook and instead report suspicious posts to the state via the Safe TN app. Officials emphasize that any veiled school threat is severe, regardless of the inherent viral context. And the Tennessee Highway Patrol is urging drivers to remain alert for vulnerable children in roadways following two tragic pedestrian crashes. An 11-year-old bicyclist was struck and killed by a dump truck in Tullahoma, while a 10-year-old girl in Dixon County was hit by a pickup truck in a driveway. Troopers warn waiting children sense no danger and are reminding drivers to obey laws passing stopped buses. I'm Travis Laird, Tennessee Radio Network News.

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2: Welcome back to the Tennessee Ag Net. Time to check the markets after Wednesday's trade in Chicago. At the Board of Trade, December corn 404 and three quarters, up 3.5. March corn 420.5, up 3. May corn 428 and three quarters, up 2.75. November soybeans, $9.80, down 11 cents. January beans, $9.94, down 9.5. March beans, $10.07¾, down 9. December wheat, $5.85, up 5.5. July wheat, $6.21, up 4.5. We'll be back to check the livestock numbers next, right here on the Tennessee Ag Net.
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2: Turning to the livestock markets after Wednesday's trade at the Chicago Mercantile Exchange, October cattle 187.05, up 32 cents. December cattle 186.60, up 7 cents. February cattle 186.97, down 42 cents. December hogs 77.70, up $2.47. February hogs 81.10, up $1.80. April hogs on Wednesday, up $1.25 at 85.05. November feeder cattle 245.50, down 97 cents. January feeder cattle down 87 cents at 243.35. 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
8: 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All buses are scheduled to run on time. We will have a substitute driver on bus number 9, and bus number 19 will be doubling for bus number 5. Repeat, all buses are scheduled to run on time. We'll have substitute driver on bus number 9, and bus number 19 will be doubling for bus number 5. And there you go. That's your bus report brought to you by Likens Roofing. 73 degrees currently, sunny and hot, and a high near 97 today with a heat index value as high as 103 degrees. And here's a song going out for Lisa.

0: Tennessee, how are you? I'm Scott Fitzgerald. Let's talk sports. Let's talk NFL. The Titans are officially moving from training camp into regular season mode. General Manager Mike Borgnazzi says the roster is about more than just getting down to 53 players. He admits Tennessee has added a lot of new players with a thoughtful strategy, trying to build a culture with the right kind of guys. Unfortunately, that didn't go for Will Levis. The backup quarterback, of course, let go by the Titans. Borgnazzi, though, praising Levis and admits he's going to be in his corner moving forward.
1: Credit to Will, though. I mean, Will did a tremendous job for us throughout OTAs and camp here. You know, he handled himself like a professional, was always good in the room, came out every day, he worked. You know, but at the end of the day, you know, I wish him the best, and we had a great conversation when he left. And I'll be rooting for him.
0: Yeah, the Titans are shuffling the practice squad, re-signing Xavier Restrepo and adding quarterback Shamir Bartholomew. Cornerback Mario Goodrich was waived as the Titans get back to work today. The Tennessee Volunteers are cashing in the new era of college sports. Tennessee has signed a 10-year jersey patch deal with First Horizon Bank. As industry sources tell ESPN, it's worth more than $120 million. The deal covers Tennessee football and Olympic sports, but not the men's or women's basketball patches. Nashville now. Vanderbilt coach Clark Lee sending an early warning ahead of Saturday's opener against Austin Peay.
2: I did not like the way that we practiced today. I felt like we gave in to the heat. You know, obviously it's going to be hot on Saturday and we're going to need to have better response, but I trust the month of preparation and I trust the players and staff that we're going to get the things addressed and we need to get addressed.
0: Commodores know the danger of overlooking an FCS opponent. More sports after this.
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0: And the Braves are in control of the NL East despite a tough 9-5 loss to the Nationals yesterday. Three games ahead of Philadelphia with September now underway. Grant Holmes will take the mound today against Washington's Brad Lord. Then it's a huge four-game series in Philadelphia this weekend. Make it a great Wednesday, Tennessee. I'm Scott Fitzgerald.
4: 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Macon County Junior High football will travel to Gordonsville Thursday evening. Game time at 6:30 p.m. Jeremy and Rick Wilson will bring you the action live right here on WLCT 102.1. 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
9: 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Our birthday list brought to you by Latia's Mexican Restaurant and Pepperonis. Happy belated birthday from yesterday to Billy Robert Wagner, called in from his mother. Happy birthday to Mason Evans, who turns 10 years old today, called in from Nana and the family. Happy birthday to Anita Carter, called in from family. Happy 80th birthday to Brenda Maxey, called in from family. And a happy 67th birthday to Deanne Spears, called in from your husband. So, Deanne, hope you have a very happy birthday.

0: female staffers in his office in a 413-2 vote. Edwards has apologized to the former aides and his family, but he also says he did not believe he committed sexual harassment. Ethics Chairman Representative Michael Guest says that while Edwards denied his conduct was intended to be sexual or romantic, his pattern of behavior could lead a reasonable person to interpret it as such. I'm Lisa Dwyer.
1: Treasury Secretary Scott Bessent says 19 of the G20's member nations stand together, agreeing to address streams of cheap exports that cause global economic imbalances. The one dissenting member of the group, Communist China. More on these stories, townhall.com.
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5: This is your obituary report for the day. Funeral services for Wanda Darlene Stewart Dyer, age 56, of Lafayette, are scheduled to be conducted today at 1 p.m. from the Chapel of Alexander Funeral Home. Interment will follow in the Roark Cemetery. Visitation will begin at the funeral home from 9 a.m. until service time at 1. Family respectfully requests memorial contributions be made towards funeral expenses. Darlene Dyer is survived by husband Daniel Dyer, daughter Diane Ferguson, and husband Jeremy, son Dustin Dyer and wife Mariah, daughter Dana Oldham and husband Anthony, sister Sheila Thompson and husband Rodney, stepfather that raised her Randall Williams. Funeral services for Freddie Wayne Bryant, age 90, of Gamaliel, will be held at 1 p.m. today at Yokely Triple Funeral Home in Tompkinsville, with burial to follow at the Ebenezer Cemetery. Visitation will be after 10 a.m. at the funeral home. Freddie Wayne Bryan is survived by two daughters and sons-in-law, Barbara and Michael Thompson, Debbie Kay and Kenneth Jackson, a son and daughter-in-law, Douglas W. and Greta Bryant. Funeral services for Donnie Langford, age 78, of Westmoreland, are scheduled to be conducted on Thursday at 1 p.m. from the Chapel of Alexander Funeral Home, and interment will follow in the Green Grove Cemetery. Visitation will begin at the funeral home from 5 p.m. until 9 p.m. today, and on Thursday from 9 a.m. until service time at 1. Donnie Langford is survived by his wife, Nancy Scruggs Langford, sons Brian Langford and companion Dana Griffin, and Paul Langford and wife Brandy, and sister Marjorie Hartsfield. Funeral services for Derek Starr Graves, age 32, of Tompkinsville, will be held at 11 a.m. on Thursday at Yokely Tribal.

0: Funeral Home in Tompkinsville, with burial to follow at the Brown Cemetery. Visitation will be held today from 4 until 8 p.m. and on Thursday from 8 a.m. until service time at 11 at the funeral home. Derek Starr Graves is survived by his father, Billy Starr Graves, three sons, Hayden Graves, Paxton Martin, and Corbin Graves, a brother, Eric Graves, and two half-sisters, Brookie Davis and Kelly Pruitt. Funeral services for Naomi Butler Jordan, age 75, of Austin, Kentucky, will be held at 12 noon on Friday at Yokely Tribal Funeral Home. Visitation is Friday morning after 10 a.m. until service time at 12 noon. Private graveside services will be held at Fountain Run Cemetery. Naomi Jordan is survived by her husband, James Evans Jim Jordan, a daughter, Nanette Jordan, and a son, Jeremy Jordan, and wife, Stephanie. Funeral services for Tina Luann Prater, age 59, of Westmoreland, will be conducted Friday at 1 p.m. from the chapel of Woodard Funeral Home. The family will receive visitors on Thursday from 1 p.m. until 8 p.m. and again on Friday from 10 a.m. until service time at 1 at Woodard Funeral Home. Tina Luann Prater is survived by her husband, Doug Prater, her mother, Linda Modine Kupczynski, her daughter, Alyssa Maidlow and Joseph Beatty, her sons, Dallas Kupczynski and Sarah Winter, and Dylan Fortner, her stepsons, Alan and Douglas Prater, her brothers, Timothy and Brian Kupczynski, and his sister, Mindy Weeks.
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2: Good morning, everyone. How are you? I'm fine, thanks. I got Mr. Ben Bray here with me from Better Homes and Garden Real Estate, Ben Bray and Associates.
3: Hey.
2: Good morning, sir.
3: Good morning, Don. You know what today is, don't you?
2: Yes, it is
3: hump day. Yes, sir.
2: That's
3: yes,
2: right.
3: Sir. Anyway.
2: We can get over this hump and it'll be all downhill from here.
3: Absolutely. Absolutely, Don. Hope you're having a good morning this morning. And looks like, guys, he's already had breakfast this morning. And anyway, everything's moving right along. So, anyway.
2: Mac and cheese is pretty good any time of the day, isn't
3: it? Yes, you mentioned that, and you said maybe a little bit of red crushed pepper on top of it would create a meal that you wouldn't forget, right?
2: Well, I never forget it, no.
3: But anyway, Don, hope you're doing well. Hope everyone is getting ready. We've got a holiday coming up this weekend. A lot of folks looking for maybe a three-day weekend. Now, what's in store for you, Don?
2: Yeah.
3: Just same old
2: business as usual.
3: Business as usual. I kindly understand that as well.
2: I'll probably just do half a day that day.
3: There you go. There you go. Good deal. But hope everyone has a safe and happy Labor Day weekend, as hopefully you can enjoy that with family and friends, and you know, have a good time. I tell you one thing that's going to be hot this weekend.
2: The weather.
3: It absolutely is, Don. You know, it seems like we've kindly been in the negative column pretty well all summer, man. This rain is, I tell you what, I don't know if you're very good at dancing or not, or maybe can do a rain dance, but if you can, I wouldn't care if you got out there and done that today, you know?
2: You know, somebody else asked me that yesterday, and I'm like, I don't know if I'd end up, I might bring some water and be tears.
3: Well, yeah, but anyway, hopefully, you know, but it's all in what the good Lord wants, and, you know, he'll provide us that rain when he's ready for that, so hopefully that'll be forthcoming soon, but anyway.
2: You know, a little bit of a lessening of things make you appreciate them that much more.
3: Absolutely, Donnie, and I tell you what, wanted to come out this morning and talk to the folks about the things that are going on in the real estate and auction world. Of course, last week we had an online auction, had a piece of property over in Clay County that that was online, and that auction concluded Friday afternoon late, and appreciate all of our bidders and certainly our seller and our buyer as we were able to get that property sold. And Don, we've got a couple of other auctions I wanted to talk about this morning. We do have an online auction that's in the works right now. Don, I tell you what, if you are into quilts, colorful, hand-stitched, some vintage era quilts. You need to check out this auction we've got going on, Don. We've got 77 vintage quilts, and we've got various patterns and some really nice colorful quilts, several hand-stitched pieces, and got several items dating back into the Depression era and maybe early 20th century. So like I say, this auction is up and running right now. You can log on to BenBrayRealEstate.com and check out those items there on this outstanding online auction. We've got about 120 lots, including about 77 quilts. We've got glassware, Fenton, Mosier glass, Smith glass, Moon and Star. We've got reds and carnivals, and got some really, really nice pieces. We've got some knives. We've got about 20 Case XX pocket knives, Don, and we've got some really nice patterns like rust lock and copper lock, and got some trappers and maybe a four-bladed knife there as well, so you need to check those out there as well. Don, then we've got some old money. We got a 1929, listen to this, $10 bill, and it's stamped Broadway National Bank, Nashville, Tennessee. And how many of those do you think is floating around out there?
2: I don't know, but I do know people that come from old money.
3: Oh, yeah, absolutely. But we do have that that $10 bill there that's a very unique and unusual item as well. But like I say, this auction is going on right now, so you can log on to BenBrayRealEstate.com and click on that auction icon, go to that online auction, and it'll say click here for the details, and then it'll also then ask you, or you can go on to view items and place bids. And like I say, you'll have to register there with a valid credit card, and then you can get on there and put some bids in, and you know, you'll certainly like what you see, I guarantee it. We are going to be having a preview for these items coming up this Friday, September. September.
2: You and Doc Brown going back in time.
3: I know it. But it's this Friday, September the 4th, 1 o'clock to 5 o'clock in the afternoon. So if you want to drop by our office there and preview some of these items that we're going to be selling, be happy to show them to you. Like I say, about 77 quilts, pocket knives, glassware, old money, and more. So come on by and see us.
2: You still writing 25 on your checks, aren't you?
3: Well, I tell you what, it is something that I have to think about, but I don't write very many checks, but yes, I do have to think about that. But like I say, this is an outstanding online auction, and if you look at the brochure, Don, just some beautiful,
2: wonderful quilts.
3: Beautiful, beautiful items there. A lot of really nice patterns. You know, the double wedding ring. We've even got a yo-yo quilt. Never had heard of that, but
2: what's a yo-yo quilt?
3: Well, it's a pattern, Don, and I'm looking for it on the brochure here. I don't know if I see that, but if you'll come out on Friday, we'll be happy to show it to you. But we have the Dutch doll, the Dutch boy. We have a Texas star. We have one with a beautiful windmill on it. Just a very, very pretty quilt there, and a very nice pattern on that as well. So, like I say, come on and see us this Friday, 1 o'clock to 5 o'clock in the afternoon, and we'll let you preview some of these items. But the main thing is get on to our website at BenBrayRealEstate.com and check out this online auction that's up and running right now, and it will be ending on Thursday, September the 17th, about 6 o'clock in the evening there. And you'll certainly want to jump on there and preview some of these choice items and put your bids in. Guarantee you, you'll be glad you did.
2: Well, if you see a string on a yo-yo quilt, don't pull it.
3: That's right.
2: And this glass, man, this glassware just sparkles.
3: Oh, it does. It does. You know, some of those patterns and colors, Don, the beautiful carnival. We've got some beautiful reds as well. So, like I say, you need to come and check that out. And you know what we say, just come look it over.
2: Don't overlook it.
3: Exactly right, Don. And like I say, we'll be enjoying the holidays with family and friends this weekend. So, hope you all are able to do that as well. But mark your calendars for Saturday, September the 12th. That's going to be a week from this Saturday. We're going to be over at 30 Rex's Lane here in Lafayette, selling the driver property over there, Don. And let me tell you, this is going to be an all-day auction that you certainly do not want to miss. You'll notice on our brochure we've got a long listing of items and several pictures. And, Don, I guarantee if you look and preview these things, I guarantee you'll find something that you can't live without. Let me tell you about some of the things we're going to be selling. First of all, we've got a spacious one-owner brick house with two-car carport and covered porches. This home built in and around 1977. got approximately 1,700 square feet of living space there, Don. This is a one-owner home. And the layout's comprised of a three-bedroom, two-bath, living room with gas log fireplace, kitchen, dining room, and utility room. We've got city water and central heat and air, plus the built-in appliances there are going to remain with the home. Let me tell you about what else this property offers. We've got a paved driveway. We've got a brick detached garage with storm shelter. We've got a metal shop building. All of these improvements, Don, positioned on 3 acres, 3.3 acres, just off the Ferguson Hill Road there, just outside the city limits of Lafayette on Rex's Lane. Don, so an outstanding location there in that Ferguson Hill area, very convenient there to Lafayette, very convenient to Highway 10. If you're looking for a place to call home, look no further, Don, because this is a beautiful, beautiful ranch-style brick home built, like I say, in 1977. It is a one-owner home, three-bedroom, two-bath. We've got carports. We've got garages. We've got shop buildings. We've got 3 acres of land on. And like I say, if we could pick this property up and move it, where else would we want to be than right there along Rex's Lane here in Lafayette? That's off the Ferguson Hill Road. If you're not familiar with that location, but this property is going to be selling at absolute auction on Saturday, September the 12th. Getting underway at 9 o'clock in the morning. If you want to do a little pre-sale preview, feel free to give me a call. Give me a call. We'll be happy to get you inside the house there, let you take a look at it, and that way you can preview that property before sale day rolls around. But if you're saying, well, you know, I don't know that I'm actually looking for a piece of real estate, don't let that dampen your spirits, because we've got a wide array of personal property items to sell. An all-day auction, Don. We've got a lot of antiques and collectibles like oil lamps. We've got a rolling pin. We've got dough bowls, quilts, quilt tops, egg baskets. We've got several cast iron items. We've got a cookie jar. We've got some Hull pottery. We got a washboard, crock bowl. We've got some Tennessee pottery. We've got, and you may not remember this, Don, but one of those aluminum Christmas trees. Did maybe your grandmother or somebody have one of those? Do you recall one of those aluminum Christmas trees?
4: Solid one.
3: No,
4: but I've seen it.
3: Yeah.
4: My grandmother did.
3: Okay. Well, I know those are very sought after items, and we have one of those that we're going to be selling. We've got an old school bell. We've got a Macon County history book. We've got a shoe money lamp, a toy bank, cast iron tractor, cast iron bank. We've got an old wind-up toy. It's a little horse, Don, and you wind that toy up. We've got a glass insulator. We've got a gazing ball. We've got some granite ware. So we've got a cast iron bell, a Disney lunchbox, and last but not least, a Daisy BB gun. We've got a golf cart, Don. It's a club golf cart, battery-powered with charger. 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We've got a sewing cabinet. We've got cabbage patch dolls. We've got sewing books. We've got a Singer sewing machine. We've got a Brother sewing machine and other quilting supplies. And we've got other personal property, Don. And like I say, the list goes on and on and on and on and on. And folks, September the 12th, that's on Saturday. That'll be a week from this Saturday, there at 30 Rex's Lane here in Lafayette, Tennessee. That's over in the Ferguson Hill area. Another outstanding auction going to be getting underway at 9 o'clock in the morning. So mark your calendars and make your plans, and plan to get there early and plan to stay late, because it's going to be an outstanding all-day auction.
2: Come in, Rubber Ducky. 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
3: We do. And like I say, Don, I'll be out next week reminding folks about this auction as well. But just kind of give you a little pre-sale preview of, you know, all the many wonderful things we're going to be selling there and whatnot, Don. And also, we've got other auctions on the 19th. We're going to be over in Smith County near the Defeated Creek area. Selling the Mr. Robert Gortney property over there, Don. A lot of nice, wonderful personal property there. We've got a quilting machine. We've got several sewing machines and embroidery machines and a lot of cast iron, a lot of other antique and vintage items, longer burger baskets, crock. We've got the list goes on and on and on, but we'll be talking about that soon as well. That'll be on the 19th. We're also working on another online auction that hope to have running up and running here this coming week. It'll be a 3-bedroom, 1-bath brick home. Nice lot here just outside the city limits of Lafette. We'll have also some guns and knives and other personal property in that auction as well. But like I say, we'll be out here in the days and weeks ahead talking about all of these that we've got in the works and coming up. So as we say, mark your calendars and make your plans. It's going to be a busy, busy month here in September.
2: Is there any place you'd rather be
3: 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No, not at all, Don. And certainly glad to be here this morning out at the radio station. Always good to shake and howdy with Don. And I would say Don and the gang, but it's just...
2: The gang ain't here yet.
3: Right. But anyway.
2: I get here, warm everything up.
3: There you go. 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And come on out this Friday from 1 o'clock to 5 o'clock in the afternoon if you want to do a little pre-sale preview there at our office, and we'd be happy to show you these items and you know, let you preview these choice items we're going to be selling, or we are selling in this online auction.
2: Sounds good, Ben.
3: Absolutely, Don. So, anyway, hope you have a wonderful day, wonderful weekend, and enjoy.
2: Cool.
3: Oh, I tell you, that's going to be more of a challenge than we think. But anyway, it's a hot one out there, and, you know, I have people say, well, you know, it won't be long till we'll be complaining about the cold weather. Well, I don't know. I tell you, I won't complain either. I'd say just go ahead and let her happen.
2: Well, I tell you what, talking about rain dancing, what about rain singing?
3: Hey, I can do it. All right, 25, now 30, now 35, 35, 40, 40.
5: Hey, well, all right, sir, here we go there, and what are they going to give for them? 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
2: In your calendar of events today, Brother Jason Reeves will preach at Friendship Missionary Baptist Church Sunday at 11. Elder Tucker Smith will preach at Sunrise Missionary Baptist Church Sunday at 11. Elder Kevin Harrison will preach at Meadowville Missionary Baptist Church Sunday at 11. Lafette Missionary Baptist Church will have Children's Day on Sunday. Sunday school's at 10 and church at 11. Brother Brian Flynn will preach at Maple Grove No. 2 Missionary Baptist Church Sunday night at 6. The Turner family from Scottsville will sing at Eula General Baptist Church Sunday night at 6. Macon County Arts Council's Fall Concert Series presents the Flat Rock Ramblers in concert at Key Park Thursday night from 7 until 9. 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You're invited to Macon Memories, a suicide awareness and prevention event, Thursday evening at 6 at the Macon County Welcome Center. The Committee of the Whole of the County Commission of Macon County will meet Tuesday night at 6:30 in the Legislative Meeting Room at the Administrative Building. Lafette City Hall will be closed Monday in observance of Labor Day. Monday's garbage will be picked up on Tuesday. Please set it out the night before. Lafette Masonic Lodge No. 543 will have their regular business meeting Thursday night at 7. The Mount Hermon Community Center will have a family-friendly dance Saturday night featuring Midnight Fire. Doors open at 6 and the dance starts at 7. Trousdale County FCE Clubs invite you to a fall fashion show and luncheon. 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
5: Hi there. How are you? I'm fine, thanks. Except later on, it's going to be hot. Well, you know, right now it's just 81 degrees, but it looks like sunny and hot with a high near 97. Heat index values as high as 103, so be sure and take care out in this heat. I got a friend here with me, Mr. Scott Gammons. He's here to tell us about duck days, and boy, he knows what it's like to be out in that heat, don't you, Scott?
6: Oh, yeah, I tell you what, yesterday morning I was aggravating my boys. Yesterday morning I come out for cover, I was bogging and a scarf on. I said, I wish it'd warm up a little bit outside.
5: I bet you they wanted to turn around and go home.
6: Oh, yeah, they did. But, yeah, you know, we're in the first September, and, you know, right around the corner here, we got duck days. Big car
5: That's
6: show
5: right.
6: coming up over there at the Thomas House, and we always have our annual duck days. It helps us raise money for shop for the firemen. And the rest of the stuff goes for equipment. We use part of shop fire, and the rest of it goes for equipment that we need in the fire department.
5: That's been going, well, it's a tradition. It's been going on as long as I can remember. I mean, I don't know how many years, but it's been going on for
6: it's been several years, you know. And why I'm at it, while we're sitting here talking about it, number three caller and number five caller, you come in, and we're going to issue each one of you a duck, and you can pick it up over there. We're going to be at the little pavilion where the Donahoe used to be right there. Be a little pavilion out there next to the road. That's we'll be at. So number three caller, number five caller, and we'll get
5: not
6: your name.
5: Not yet.
6: But we'll get number three caller, number five caller, and we'll get your name down and get you a duck.
5: Hey, sounds good. But yeah, wait, because we got to finish talking first. Then we'll take those calls.
6: Oh, yeah, and then we got bouncy houses. We got a phone machine for the kids over there. $10 for a wristband.
5: Wow.
6: 9 a.m. to 1 p.m. You can get over there and bounce and get in the phone machine. We got a little phone machine. Get in there and play. Have fun. And then we'll be accepting 10 a.m. to 2 up until the race. We'll be letting people adopt ducks and stuff like that. $150 for the first prize. No lame duck. You know, everybody always comes in last. But you know what? They still get a little something. $75 for that last duck coming down through there.
5: Now, folks, if you've never heard about this, I don't know where you've been, but they got like a little creek down there.
6: Yeah,
5: and you just drop a bunch. I don't know how many.
6: Oh,
5: ducks.
6: It's just every how many we get. It's a bunch of them. We dump them up there. They'll fix a creek where they'll flow good, and we'll go, I don't know, about 100 foot down through there and let them race down, let them float down through there and say who the winner is.
5: I've seen so many in the creek, and one time I thought it was going to block it.
6: Oh, yeah. You know, it's a real good thing for us, and like I say, it's been an annual thing for a long time, you know.
5: People out there screaming their number, come on.
6: Oh, yeah. And then, you know, we'll have booths over there, be vendors over there. Gonna have food set up. I mean, there'll be a lot of stuff sitting over there. And then you get waiting on the ducks, go down there and you can go over to Tama House and look at all that, because that's that number one car show that they have over there. And come over there, and maybe the weather last year, it was raining, but you know, I know we need to rain, but we may have probably be a bunch of cars over there this time.
5: Now, what's the date on this again?
6: September the 12th.
5: Okay, so you guys got plenty enough to practice your duck calls.
6: Yep. So it's 2 o'clock when we have a race. So, like I say, everybody get ready. So that's a week from this coming weekend. So it's just right around the corner.
5: And lots of fun too.
6: You know? Oh yeah, it's real good. You know, you can get down there in the creek, splash in the creek till the tank cool off, till the ducks get ready to go down through there.
5: Yep, that's right. I've seen plenty of kids get out. I've seen some adults get out there, take their shoes off.
6: Oh yeah.
5: What are you doing? I'm cooling off.
6: You know, I'm telling you, the last few days, man, we'll lay down in the creek. You know, it's been pretty good. But like I say, we try to raise money. We try to help all the kids we can at Christmas time. So we take a lot of this money and do that. And then the rest of it, we try to help get equipment and stuff that's needed in the fire department over there.
5: Now, how much does it cost to adopt a duck?
6: $5 to adopt a duck.
5: Is there a limit on how many they can adopt?
6: If you can buy 1,000 ducks if you want to. Whatever you want to donate to us, we'll be grateful. You know, we appreciate everything that people do us for us. We're grateful for it because it helps us and our community.
5: More ducks you adopt, the better odds are.
6: Better chances you got. That's right. Then, like I say, on the wristband for the bounce house is $10. and that gives you unlimited access all day on the bouncy houses and phone machines. So while you're over there waiting on the ducks, send the kids over and let them bounce away.
5: Were you one of those that was testing those?
6: Oh, I did. We tested out. We was in there giving one a bath the other day, and I was washing them. I fell flat on my face in there, but, you know, nobody didn't laugh at me. You know how that is.
5: Oh,
6: don't
5: no.
6: You?
5: I'm sure they didn't.
6: But, yeah, you know, like I say, it's just it's a good cause, you know, and we work hard and try to keep our community safe, and we just, it helps us out with extra things, plus the kids that that need stuff, that we take them up Walmart every year right before Christmas, and we go up there and let them buy, kind of get them some clothes, get them whatever they need for Christmas.
5: There you go. And that's great you guys do that. I mean, you know, the whole community, you know, every year people do certain things, but, you know, I don't think as many people do a tradition regularly.
6: Oh, yeah.
5: Each year, like they do with, like, Duck Days.
6: Yeah. I think, but like I say, it's, like I say, it's real good fun, you know, and get out and hang out and watch your duck go down through there, and you get tired, you know, like that, go over and bounce on a bouncy house. I mean, and they're fire engine bouncy houses on top of that.
5: Oh, yeah.
6: Yeah, so they're both fire engines, so it's something to come and see.
5: Can I turn on the lights and alarm?
6: No, they ain't got no lights on them there, but, you know, we can make woo-woo sounds if you want to while you're in there. We'll be glad to do that for you.
5: You got one of the other trucks out there? You can hose everybody down when it gets
6: hot.
5: Yeah,
6: we'll have trucks out there. If they get hot, we'll probably try to hose them down if we need to. We'll be glad to.
5: Put it on mild.
6: Yeah, we won't knock you down. But, yeah, like I say, we really enjoy this, and it's fun, and we have fun while we're doing it.
5: That's what it's all about, you know, getting out there and having fun, doing stuff with the community and encouraging people to come out.
6: And if you want to adopt a duck over the phone, you can give the Chief Randall Bury a call at 615-670-5848 or Jordan Davenport at 615-699-7765. Or you can give me a call at 615-633-7678 and we'll write your name down and you can come over and pick your duck up that day.
5: All right. Well, Scott, I think it's about that time, ain't it? So, folks, listen. If you are going to plan on being there at Duck Days, go ahead and give us a call, caller number 3 or caller number 5. But if you're like, I don't know if I'll be there or not, don't just call to win, because we want those ducks. We want it to be making a difference. So if you want to have a duck for Duck Days, 615-666-2169. Got two ducks that you can adopt, caller 3 and caller 5 right now.
6: And if anytime you want to adopt any more, $5 a duck.
7: Definitely looks like we got us a problem.

0: like Pruitt used to do it to it.
1: All right, folks, there we go. We had like a Around the World with a Rubber Duck from C.W. McCall, and got Mr. Scott Gammons here. He's going to help y'all go down the creek with some rubber ducks.
2: Yeah, I want to congratulate Travis Thomas and Larry Gammons on their ducks there. And also, I forgot to add on there that we do, with this money, give away two $500 scholarships, and I apologize for that. We got everything going every which way, but we do, with this money, we do give out two $500 scholarships.
1: Man, that's awesome right there. You know, you guys are doing a lot of work. Hey, you guys do a lot of work helping the community anyway.
2: Well, we try.
1: We need you.
2: Well, we try. You know, like I always tell everybody, when the call goes out, I ain't worried about how dangerous it is. I'm going to get there and try to get what's done.
1: Hey, you know, I love you, brother, but, you know, when it comes to that, I hope I don't have to see you.
2: Well, I do, too. You know, I hate to see anything like that. But like I say, we give away two scholarships, and it goes for everything else that we need.
1: There you go. Yep. All right. And once again, it's going to come up
2: September the 12th, and you can buy a duck from 10 a.m. to 2 p.m. right before the duck race. And we got our bouncy houses from 9 a.m. to 1 p.m. And you can have everything, you know, have fun, vendors over there, food. It'll have lots of stuff to come over. A lot of full day enjoyment.
1: Got any roasted duck?
2: No, probably not. Not today. But I tell you what, if them ducks are out there, if they ain't on the pond today, they're probably going to be a roasted duck.
1: Scott, thank you, buddy. It's always good to see you.
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0: throughout OTAs and camp here. You know, he handled himself like a professional, was always good in the room, came out every day, he worked. You know, but at the end of the day, you know, I wish him the best, and we had a great conversation when he left. And I'll be rooting for him.
1: Yeah, the Titans are shuffling the practice squad, re-signing Xavier Restrepo and adding quarterback Shamir Bartholomew. Cornerback Mario Goodrich was waived as the Titans get back to work today. The Tennessee Volunteers are cashing in the new era of college sports. Tennessee has signed a 10-year jersey patch deal with First Horizon Bank. As industry sources tell ESPN, it's worth more than $120 million. The deal covers Tennessee football and Olympic sports, but not the men's or women's basketball patches. Not to Nashville now. Vanderbilt coach Clark Lee sending an early warning ahead of Saturday's opener against Austin Peay.
2: I did not like the way that we practiced today. I felt like we gave in to the heat. You know, obviously it's going to be hot on Saturday and we're going to need to have better response, but I trust the month of preparation and I trust the players and staff that we're going to get the things addressed that we need to get addressed.
1: Commodores know the danger of overlooking an FCS opponent. More sports after this.
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1: And the Braves are in control of the NL East, despite a tough 9-5 loss to the Nationals yesterday. Three games ahead of Philadelphia, with September now underway. Grant Holmes will take the mound today against Washington's Brad Lord. Then it's a huge four-game series in Philadelphia this weekend. Make it a great Wednesday, Tennessee. I'm Scott Fitzgerald.
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1: Westside Elementary School is having a big fish fry on September 18th. 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
2: This is your obituary report for the day. Funeral services for Wanda Darlene Stewart Dyer, age 56, of Lafayette, are scheduled to be conducted today at 1 p.m. from the Chapel of Alexander Funeral Home. Interment will follow in the Roark Cemetery. Visitation will begin at the funeral home from 9 a.m. until service time at 1. Family respectfully requests memorial contributions be made towards funeral expenses. Darlene Dyer is survived by husband Daniel Dyer, daughter Diane Ferguson, and husband Jeremy, son Dustin Dyer and wife Mariah, daughter Dana Oldham and husband Anthony, sister Sheila Thompson and husband Rodney, stepfather that raised her Randall Williams. Funeral services for Freddie Wayne Bryant, age 90, of Gamaliel, will be held at 1 p.m. today at Yokely Tribal Funeral Home in Tompkinsville, with burial to follow at the Ebenezer Cemetery. Visitation will be after 10 a.m. at the funeral home. Freddie Wayne Bryant is survived by two daughters and sons-in-law, Barbara and Michael Thompson, Debbie Kay and Kenneth Jackson, a son and daughter-in-law, Douglas W. and Greta Bryant. Funeral services for Donnie Langford, age 78, of Westmoreland, are scheduled to be conducted on Thursday at 1 p.m. from the Chapel of Alexander Funeral Home. Interment will follow in the Green Grove Cemetery. Visitation will begin at the funeral home from 5 p.m. until 9 p.m. today, and on Thursday from 9 a.m. until service time at 1. Donnie Langford is survived by his wife, Nancy Scruggs Langford, sons Brian Langford and companion Dana Griffin, and Paul Langford and wife Brandy, and sister Marjorie Hartsfield. Funeral services for Derek Starr Graves, age 32, of Tompkinsville, will be held at 11 a.m. on Thursday at Yokely Tribal Funeral Home in Tompkinsville, with burial to follow at the Brown Cemetery. Visitation will be held today from 4 until 8 p.m., and on Thursday from 8 a.m. until service time at 11 at the funeral home. Derek Starr Graves is survived by his father, Billy Starr Graves, three sons, Hayden Graves, Paxton Martin and Corbin Graves, a brother Eric Graves, and two half-sisters, Brookie Davis and Kelly Pruitt. Funeral services for Naomi Butler Jordan, age 75, of Austin, Kentucky, will be held at 12 noon on Friday at Yokely Tribal Funeral Home. Visitation is Friday morning after 10 a.m. until service time at 12 noon. Private graveside services will be held.

0: held at Fountain Run Cemetery. Naomi Jordan is survived by her husband, James Evans Jim Jordan, a daughter, Nanette Jordan, and a son, Jeremy Jordan, and wife, Stephanie. Funeral services for Tina Luann Prater, age 59, of Westmoreland, will be conducted Friday at 1 p.m. from the chapel of Woodard Funeral Home. The family will receive visitors on Thursday from 1 p.m. until 8 p.m. and again on Friday from 10 a.m. until service time at 1 at Woodard Funeral Home. Tina Luann Prater is survived by her husband, Doug Prater, her mother, Linda Modine Kupczynski, her daughter, Alyssa Maidlow and Joseph Beatty, her sons, Dallas Kupczynski and Sarah Winter, and Dylan Fortner, her stepsons, Alan and Douglas Prater, her brothers, Timothy and Brian Kupczynski, and his sister, Mindy Weeks. 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
1: This is Dakota Livesay chronicling another true story taken from the 1800s, a time known to all as the Old West. Some 130-plus years ago, on October 26, the most famous event of the Old West took place in Tombstone, Arizona. Over the next 3 days, we'll take a look at this event. You may be surprised at what actually happened.
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1: More movies have been made about the shootout at the OK Corral than any other Old West event. And true to Hollywood's reputation, they didn't let the facts stand in the way of a good story. In December of 1879, the Earps arrived in Tombstone. Their interest was to get a piece of the action that resulted from the mines. At this time, the Cowboys were the political power in Tombstone, and the money was good. For instance, Sheriff Behan was supposedly making about $40,000 a year. That's the equivalent to about $700,000 today. The shootout was actually a turf fight between two gangs. The Cowboys were the Democrats, rural people, and the establishment. The Earps were the Republicans, city folk, and the newbies. Now, the Earp gang comprised more than just Wyatt, Morgan, Virgil, and Doc. There were two other Earp brothers, James and Warren. In addition, there was Bat Masterson and Luke Short. And Luke Short was every bit the gunman that Bat and Wyatt were. For a variety of reasons, only four members participated in the shootout. James Earp was a bartender who had gotten his fill of shooting in the Civil War. Warren Earp had gotten shot in a ruckus in Mexico and was with his parents in California. Bat Masterson had left to help his brother in Dodge City. And Luke Short had killed a man in self-defense a few months earlier. He had left town to prevent one of the man's friends from shooting him in the back. Now that we've set it up, the shootout will take place the next time we're together. You've just heard another story from Chronicle of the Old West. I'm Dakota Livesay.

And let's do our birthday list, brought to you by Latia's Mexican Restaurant and Pepperonis. Happy belated birthday from yesterday to Billy Robert Wagner, called in from your mother. Happy birthday to Anita Carver, called in from family. Anita Carter, that is, sorry. And happy 80th birthday to Brenda Maxey, called in from family. Happy birthday to Deanne Spears, turning 67 today, called in from your husband. Happy 10th birthday to Mason Evans from Nana and family. And a happy birthday to Azel Bradford. Azel, that's called in from your meemaw and peepaw. And a happy 80th birthday going out to Janet Bartley. Janet, hope you have a very happy birthday, and here's the song that was requested for you.

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0: legacy. The event will feature performances by various artists and is intended to be a tribute to Dolly Parton's wishes. Dolly Fest was originally planned for January this year, but was postponed due to Parton's health struggles. Parton was laid to rest in Nashville's Woodlawn Memorial Park alongside her husband, and Nashville International Airport will be renamed in her honor. I'm Thomas Cage.
1: The mayor of Oakland, George Wiggins, has been arrested after he, his son, and several others were accused of a plot to remove campaign signs from yards. Wiggins is charged with criminal conspiracy. A 91-year-old man from Bartlett has become the oldest hiker to complete the Appalachian Trail. I'm Scott Kimbler.
2: Number one for news from across the state. 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
1: Lebanon officials say a small plane crash landed at an elementary school playground. Police say there were no injuries after the aircraft went through the Byers Dowdy Elementary School playground yesterday. The pilot was alone and apparently experienced a mechanical failure. There's an unofficial Dolly Parton Day coming this month that you may need to mark your calendars.
7: Drag out your sequins, comb out your wig, and get ready to celebrate all things Dolly on September 25th. That day, written out, is 925. And it's gaining traction on social media as a day to embrace, recognize, and emulate Dolly. It's an unofficial holiday now, but there's a proposed state bill to recognize the day in Tennessee. So go big, bold, and flashy for Dolly. I'm Bree Tennis.
1: And the Hamilton County School Board will honor Tennessee legend Dolly Parton for her contributions to childhood literacy. There is also talk of naming the International Airport in Nashville after the country singer. Scott Kimbler, Tennessee Radio Network.

0: The impact of a meal goes well beyond feeding our bodies. Because when people don't have to worry about where their next meal is coming from, they can truly thrive. Like Marta.
1: And now we'll hear from our class valedictorian, who with her hard work never ceases to amaze us. Please welcome Marta Moreno.
0: And Alex.
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1: All righty. Good morning, everyone. Hope you're having a wonderful day. And let's do our birthday list again, brought to you by Latia's Mexican Restaurant and Pepperoni's. Happy 80th birthday to Brenda Maxey, called in from family. Happy 80th birthday to Janet Bartley. Happy 67th birthday to Deanne Spears, called in from your husband. Happy birthday to Anita Carter, called in from family. From Tuesday, happy birthday to Billy Robert Wagner, called in from your mother. Happy birthday to Mason Evans, who turns 10, called in from Nana and the family. And a happy birthday to Miss Azel Bradford, called in from Meemaw and Peepaw. And there you go. That is your birthday list. And if you have a birthday you'd like announced, give us a call, 615-666-2169.

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1: In your calendar of events today, Brother Jason Reeves will preach at Friendship Missionary Baptist Church Sunday at 11. Elder Tucker Smith will preach at Sunrise Missionary Baptist Church Sunday at 11. Elder Kevin Harrison will preach at Meadowville Missionary Baptist Church Sunday at 11. Lafette Missionary Baptist Church will have Children's Day on Sunday. Sunday school's at 10 and church at 11. Brother Brian Flynn will preach at Maple Grove No. 2 Missionary Baptist Church Sunday night at 6. The Turner family from Scottsville will sing at Eula General Baptist Church Sunday night at 6. Macon County Arts Council's Fall Concert Series presents the Flat Rock Ramblers in concert at Key Park Thursday night from 7 until 9. Bring your chairs and enjoy. You're invited to Macon Memories, a suicide awareness and prevention event, Thursday evening at 6 at the Macon County Welcome Center. The Committee of the Whole of the County Commission of Macon County will meet Tuesday night at 6:30 in the Legislative Meeting Room at the Administrative Building. Lafette City Hall will be closed Monday in observance of Labor Day. Monday's garbage will be picked up on Tuesday. Please set it out the night before. Lafette Masonic Lodge No. 543 will have their regular business meeting Thursday night at 7. The Mount Hermon Community Center will have a family-friendly dance Saturday night featuring Midnight Fire. Doors open at 6 and the dance starts at 7. Trousdale County FCE Clubs invite you to a fall fashion show and luncheon. That'll be at 11 on September 17th at Trousdale County Community Center. Tickets are $15 each and may be purchased from any Trousdale County FCE member or at the Hartsville Water Department before September 11th.
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3: And weather-wise, it is currently 91 degrees. Sunny and hot today with a high near 97. Heat index values as high as 103 degrees. Tonight, clear with a low around 74. And tomorrow, Thursday, we're looking at sunny and hot with a high near 98 degrees. Heat index values as high as 103 degrees.

And good morning, everyone. The Macon County Arts Council's fall concert series will be presenting the Flat Rock Ramblers in concert at Key Park Thursday night from 7 to 9. Bring your chairs and enjoy. And also, Lafayette City Hall will be closed Monday in observance of Labor Day. Monday's garbage will be picked up on Tuesday. Police set it out the night before.

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Have a great day, and we'll see you right back here tomorrow morning. And everyone, be excellent to one another.

If you are a single man and you're trying to impress that very special lady in your life, there's a trend that keeps popping up on social media that perhaps you pondered. Maybe you thought, I should try that. No, you should not. I'll tell you about it. Also, Sean Pardee, his new one.

0: that you never thought you'd be such a wonderful, irresistible human being, listening to all this great country music, but we have always had faith in you, and you are killing it. So how about another song?
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0: John Party's new one. I don't want to talk about your boots. I want to talk about your shirt. If you have a hot date coming up, there's an idea that has gone viral online. Guys embracing the idea of pheromone maxing. When you go on a date having not taken a shower, and in fact, you're wearing dirty clothes. And the whole idea is that you'll be maximizing your manly scent and it'll make her fall in love with you. That's what pheromone maxing is. And it's gone viral on social media. So I just thought I'd point out, you know, as a woman and as Dolly Parton so beautifully illustrated, you can look however you want, but if you treat people decently, that is what will make people like you. Showing up for a date stinky does not fall under the heading of treating people decently. 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
12: Here's your weather forecast for today. We're looking at sunny and hot with a high near 97 and heat index values as high as 103 degrees. Tonight, clear with a low around 74. Thursday, sunny and hot with a high near 98. Heat index values could be as high as 103. Thursday night, mostly clear with a low around 74. And Friday, sunny and hot with a high near 97. While Friday night, mostly clear with a low around 73.
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5: Here's your weather forecast for today. We're looking at sunny and hot with a high near 97 and heat index values as high as 103 degrees. Tonight, clear with a low around 74. Thursday, sunny and hot with a high near 98. Heat index values could be as high as 103. Thursday night, mostly clear with a low around 74. And Friday, sunny and hot with a high near 97. While Friday night, mostly clear with a low around 73.
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11: Here's your weather forecast for today. We're looking at sunny and hot with a high near 97 and heat index values as high as 103 degrees. Tonight, clear with a low around 74. Thursday, sunny and hot with a high near 98. Heat index values could be as high as 103. Thursday night, mostly clear with a low around 74. And Friday, sunny and hot with a high near 97. While Friday night, mostly clear with a low around 73.

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3: Here's your weather forecast for today. We're looking at sunny and hot with a high near 97 and heat index values as high as 103 degrees. Tonight, clear with a low around 74. Thursday, sunny and hot with a high near 98. Heat index values could be as high as 103. Thursday night, mostly clear with a low around 74. And Friday, sunny and hot with a high near 97. While Friday night, mostly clear with a low around 73.

0: 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The Big Fish Fry at Westside Elementary School, Friday, September 18th, starting at 4:30. 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
1: This is your obituary report for the day. Funeral services for Wanda Darlene Stewart Dyer, age 56, of Lafayette, are scheduled to be conducted today at 1 p.m. from the Chapel of Alexander Funeral Home. Interment will follow in the Roark Cemetery. Visitation will begin at the funeral home from 9 a.m. until service time at 1. Family respectfully requests memorial contributions be made towards funeral expenses. Darlene Dyer is survived by husband Daniel Dyer, daughter Diane Ferguson, and husband Jeremy, son Dustin Dyer and wife Mariah, daughter Dana Oldham and husband Anthony, sister Sheila Thompson and husband Rodney, stepfather that raised her Randall Williams. Funeral services for Freddie Wayne Bryant, age 90, of Gamaliel, will be held at 1 p.m. today at Yokely Tribal Funeral Home in Tompkinsville, with burial to follow at the Ebenezer Cemetery. Visitation will be after 10 a.m. at the funeral home. Freddie Wayne Bryant is survived by two daughters and sons-in-law, Barbara and Michael Thompson, Debbie Kay and Kenneth Jackson, a son and daughter-in-law, Douglas W. and Greta Bryant. Funeral services for Donnie Langford, age 78, of Westmoreland, are scheduled to be conducted on Thursday at 1 p.m. from the Chapel of Alexander Funeral Home, and interment will follow in the Green Grove Cemetery. Visitation will begin at the funeral home from 5 p.m. until 9 p.m. today, and on Thursday from 9 a.m. until service time at 1. Donnie Langford is survived by his wife, Nancy Scruggs Langford, sons Brian Langford and companion Dana Griffin, and Paul Langford and wife Brandy, and sister Marjorie Hartsfield. Funeral services for Derek Starr Graves, age 32, of Tompkinsville, will be held at 11 a.m. on Thursday at Yokely Tribal Funeral Home in Tompkinsville, with burial to follow at the Brown Cemetery. Visitation will be held today from 4 until 8 p.m., and on Thursday from 8 a.m. until service time at 11 at the funeral home. Derek Starr Graves is survived by his father, Billy Starr Graves, three sons, Hayden Graves, Paxton Martin and Corbin Graves, a brother Eric Graves, and two half-sisters, Brookie Davis and Kelly Pruitt. Funeral services for Naomi Butler Jordan, age 75, of Austin, Kentucky, will be held at 12 noon on Friday at Yokely Tribal Funeral Home. Visitation is Friday morning after 10 a.m. until service time at 12 noon. Private graveside services will be held at Fountain Run Cemetery. Naomi Jordan is survived by her husband, James Evans Jim Jordan, a daughter, Nanette Jordan, and a son, Jeremy Jordan, and wife, Stephanie. Funeral services for Tina Luann Prater, age 59, of Westmoreland, will be conducted Friday at 1 p.m. from the Chapel of Woodard Funeral Home. The family will receive visitors on Thursday from 1 p.m. until 8 p.m., and again on Friday from 10 a.m. until service time at 1 at Woodard Funeral Home. Tina Luann Prater is survived by her husband, Doug Prater, her mother, Linda Modine Kupczynski, her daughter, Alyssa Maidlow and Joseph Beatty, her sons, Dallas Kupczynski and Sarah Winter, and Dylan Fortner, her stepsons, Alan and Douglas Prater, her brothers, Timothy and Brian Kupczynski, and his sister, Mindy Weeks. Eldon Clark, age 90, of Lafayette, passed away. Arrangements for Eldon Clark are incomplete at this time, but will be announced as they're made available from Anderson & Son Funeral Home in Lafayette.
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1: Here's your weather forecast for today. We're looking at sunny and hot with a high near 97 and heat index values as high as 103 degrees. Tonight, clear with a low around 74. Thursday, sunny and hot with a high near 98. Heat index values could be as high as 103. Thursday night, mostly clear with a low around 74. And Friday, sunny and hot with a high near 97. While Friday night, mostly clear with a low around 73. 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

0: His debut song is Zach John King, Get to Drinkin', Just Don't Use the Thumbs Up Emoji. There's a new study showing that people in their teens and 20s, Gen Z, they do not appreciate it if you use the thumbs up emoji while texting with them. They consider it to be passive aggressive and very disrespectful, according to a new study. People in their teens and 20s, they're not cool with the thumbs up emoji. I read about this on LinkedIn, where probably most of the people on LinkedIn are, you know, a little bit older. And the response to this study was person after person doing nothing but leaving a thumbs up emoji. So whatever, we don't have time to type out words. And the NFL is back. NFL kickoff presented by YouTube TV is Wednesday, September 9th on NBC. See the full week one schedule at watch.nfl.com.
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15: Here's your weather forecast for today. We're looking at sunny and hot with a high near 97 and heat index values as high as 103 degrees. Tonight, clear with a low around 74. Thursday, sunny and hot with a high near 98. Heat index values could be as high as 103. Thursday night, mostly clear with a low around 74. And Friday, sunny and hot with a high near 97. While Friday night, mostly clear with a low around 73.
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2: This is your birthday list for today, brought to you by Latia's Mexican Restaurant and Pepperoni's. Happy belated birthday from yesterday to Billy Robert Wagner. Billy Robert, that's called in from your mother. Happy birthday to Anita Carter. Anita, that's called in from family. Happy 80th birthday to Brenda Maxey, called in from family. Happy 67th birthday to Deanne Spears, called in from your husband. Happy 10th birthday to Mason Evans, called in from Nana and the family. Happy birthday to Miss Azel Bradford. Azel, that's called in from Meemaw and Peepaw. And a happy 80th birthday going out to Janet Bartley. So folks, call those birthdays in at 615-666-2169. 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And we'll be more than happy to announce any and all birthdays or anniversaries, because all birthdays are special.
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2: Here's your weather forecast for today. We're looking at sunny and hot with a high near 97 and heat index values as high as 103 degrees. Tonight, clear with a low around 74. Thursday, sunny and hot with a high near 98. Heat index values could be as high as 103. Thursday night, mostly clear with a low around 74. And Friday, sunny and hot with a high near 97. While Friday night, mostly clear with a low around 73.

0: Oh, he's being super coy about whether or not there's a new album in the works because he knows that we want to know. 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
10: I'm not okay. You're not okay. But he's okay, and he loves us just the way we are. He knows we're goofy. You know, we ought to be able to laugh more. That's why Sunday morning is one of the worst mornings on the face of the planet. I believe, I said it one other time, that God is the author of joy. And he's the author of joy because he makes it possible to deal with our not okayness. He's the author of joy. Otherwise, why would Sunday be such a hassle day? How many of you parents found yourself this morning with your hands around the throat of a child that you love very much? And you were saying something like this: you get ready for church and you get ready now. So we can get there on time to learn about the love of Jesus.
11: 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It's time we take it back. People should be breaking down the doors to our churches to find out what all the laughter is about. It's time to lighten up and live.
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14: Here's your weather forecast for today. We're looking at sunny and hot with a high near 97 and heat index values as high as 103 degrees. Tonight, clear with a low around 74. Thursday, sunny and hot with a high near 98. Heat index values could be as high as 103. Thursday night, mostly clear with a low around 74. And Friday, sunny and hot with a high near 97. While Friday night, mostly clear with a low around 73.
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2: In your calendar of events today, Brother Jason Reeves will preach at Friendship Missionary Baptist Church Sunday at 11. Elder Tucker Smith will preach at Sunrise Missionary Baptist Church Sunday at 11. Elder Kevin Harrison will preach at Meadowville Missionary Baptist Church Sunday at 11. Lafette Missionary Baptist Church will have Children's Day on Sunday. Sunday school's at 10 and church at 11. Brother Brian Flynn will preach at Maple Grove No. 2 Missionary Baptist Church Sunday night at 6. The Turner family from Scottsville will sing at Eula General Baptist Church Sunday night at 6. Macon County Arts Council's Fall Concert Series presents the Flat Rock Ramblers in concert at Key Park Thursday night from 7 until 9. Bring your chairs and enjoy. You're invited to Macon Memories, a suicide awareness and prevention event, Thursday evening at 6 at the Macon County Welcome Center. The Committee of the Whole of the County Commission of Macon County will meet Tuesday night at 6:30 in the Legislative Meeting Room at the Administrative Building. Lafette City Hall will be closed Monday in observance of Labor Day. Monday's garbage will be picked up on Tuesday. Please set it out the night before. Lafette Masonic Lodge No. 543 will have their regular business meeting Thursday night at 7. The Mount Hermon Community Center will have a family-friendly dance Saturday night featuring Midnight Fire. Doors open at 6 and the dance starts at 7. Trousdale County FCE Clubs invite you to a fall fashion show and luncheon. That'll be at 11 on September 17th at Trousdale County Community Center. Tickets are $15 each and may be purchased from any Trousdale County FCE member or at the Hartsville Water Department before September 11th.
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5: Here's your weather forecast for today. We're looking at sunny and hot with a high near 97 and heat index values as high as 103 degrees. Tonight, clear with a low around 74. Thursday, sunny and hot with a high near 98. Heat index values could be as high as 103. Thursday night, mostly clear with a low around 74. And Friday, sunny and hot with a high near 97, while Friday night, mostly clear with a low around 73.
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0: wondered just how long a country mile actually is? Well, we don't know either. 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

0: It's her brand new one. It's Ella Langley, Loving Life Again, because you got across the street without getting hit by a car. In Italy, they're considering a law that would make it illegal for you to be looking down at your phone if you are crossing the street. If you're on foot and you're crossing the street, you need to be paying attention because they've had some pretty big accidents happen. You can be talking on your cell phone while crossing the street. You can't be looking down at the screen. That's the law that they're considering in Italy because they're getting tired of people stepping out in front of moving cars, which I think is, you know, pretty understandable. 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
7: In your calendar of events today, Brother Jason Reeves will preach at Friendship Missionary Baptist Church Sunday at 11. Elder Tucker Smith will preach at Sunrise Missionary Baptist Church Sunday at 11. Elder Kevin Harrison will preach at Meadowville Missionary Baptist Church Sunday at 11. Lafette Missionary Baptist Church will have Children's Day on Sunday, Sunday schools at 10 and church at 11. Brother Brian Flynn will preach at Maple Grove No. 2 Missionary Baptist Church Sunday night at 6. The Turner family from Scottsville will sing at Eula General Baptist Church Sunday night at 6. Macon County Arts Council's Fall Concert Series presents the Flat Rock Ramblers in concert at Key Park Thursday night from 7 until 9. Bring your chairs and enjoy. You're invited to Macon Memories, a suicide awareness and prevention event, Thursday evening at 6 at the Macon County Welcome Center. The Committee of the Whole of the County Commission of Macon County will meet Tuesday night at 6:30 in the Legislative Meeting Room at the Administrative Building. Lafette City Hall will be closed Monday in observance of Labor Day. Monday's garbage will be picked up on Tuesday. Please set it out the night before. Lafette Masonic Lodge No. 543 will have their regular business meeting Thursday night at 7. The Mount Hermon Community Center will have a family-friendly dance Saturday night featuring Midnight Fire. Doors open at 6 and the dance starts at 7. Trousdale County FCE Clubs invite you to a fall fashion show and luncheon. 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
8: Here's your weather forecast for today. We're looking at sunny and hot with a high near 97 and heat index values as high as 103 degrees. Tonight, clear with a low around 74. Thursday, sunny and hot with a high near 98. Heat index values could be as high as 103. Thursday night, mostly clear with a low around 74. And Friday, sunny and hot with a high near 97. While Friday night, mostly clear with a low around 73.
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0: Kent is his middle name, and for a while he was using Corey Kent White as his professional name, but then he just went with Corey Kent. 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
2: Here's your weather forecast for today. We're looking at sunny and hot with a high near 97 and heat index values as high as 103 degrees. Tonight, clear with a low around 74. Thursday, sunny and hot with a high near 98. Heat index values could be as high as 103. Thursday night, mostly clear with a low around 74. And Friday, sunny and hot with a high near 97. While Friday night, mostly clear with a low around 73.

0: They've added some dates at the end of his tour because it's going so well. One of the new shows that they added is Bridgestone Arena in Nashville, which is huge. This is ACT Top.
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5: 90% of people are in the movable middle, and you just have to approach them with kindness and empathy and coming from shared values.
4: Michelle Miller has had the most unlikely of paths to becoming a strong advocate and social media influencer for agriculture, starting her career in the fashion industry in Los Angeles. She had a negative view on agriculture. That is, until she started dating a farmer in Iowa.
5: When I became a farmer, I learned that a lot of what I thought I knew about production agriculture was wrong.
4: Working on the farm with her then-boyfriend inspired Michelle to help be an advocate for the industry that feeds us and also help educate people just like herself that are uninformed. So she started a blog debunking myths about agriculture that soon pivoted to social media, where she gave herself the name The Farm Babe, a name she still goes by 12 years later.
5: I actually kind of started it as a joke. Like, I didn't really think. I was kind of just, like, making, like, sharing stupid memes and, like, whatever. From there, I had a post that went really viral. I talked about how much Roundup we sprayed on our GMOs. And so when I put that post out there, I had 100 followers, but it reached 18 million people and launched my career.
4: Today, Miller has a large reach and has worked with several ag and food industry companies to help consumers better understand where their food comes from and to explain that farmers are here to help, not harm them. She says in this season of viral trends, it's important to meet people where they are when having controversial conversations.
5: Too often, people just say, well, that person's an idiot, I'm not going to talk to them. But yeah, you shouldn't look at it as a threat or an enemy as much as you should look at it as an opportunity.
4: Instead, Miller suggests farmers get in the game and reach out to consumers who might not always be in their corner.
5: Think big, because a lot of times we really preach to the choir. We speak to each other a little bit too much. The ones that you think are a little bit more extreme, like, those are the ones you probably need to reach out to the most.
4: For Tennessee Home and Farm Radio, I'm Thomas Camps. Thanks for listening. Have a great day.
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1: Breaking news this hour at Town Hall. I'm Bob Agnew in Washington. Oil giant Chevron lining up for a stake in the expanded oil agreement between the U.S. and Venezuela. Chevron's presence in Venezuela dates clear back to 1923, and it is one of the longest running foreign oil operators in Venezuela. Iran once again lashing out against its Gulf Arab neighbors.
2: After a respite for more than a month, fighting between the U.S. and Iran has increased since the weekend after the American military hit Iranian rocket launch on an island in the Strait of Hormuz, saying Iran was planning to use them to shoot mines into the waterway. Iran retaliated by firing missiles at American bases in Jordan, which were all intercepted. I'm Charles de Ledesma.
1: Treasury Secretary Scott Bessent said Tuesday 19 of the members of the G20 had agreed to address streams of what he called cheap exports that cause global economic imbalances.
3: Non-market-based economies pushing out a never-ending stream of cheap exports is not sustainable.
1: Bessent made his comments at the end of a two-day meeting with the finance ministers and central bankers, where he tried to focus on growth, telling reporters he had urged some of his G20 counterparts to take a page from the Trump administration's playbook about using tariffs and other measures. U.S. stocks have been drifting for the most part in early trading.
4: I'm Damian Troisi, and this is Markets in a Minute. Stocks drifted higher in morning trading on Wall Street Wednesday. The S&P 500 index rose 0.3%. The Dow rose 336 points, or 0.6%. The Nasdaq Composite rose 0.2%. Oil prices held relatively steady as the U.S. and Iran intensify attacks in their six-month-long war. That follows a month-long lull in the conflict that has curtailed oil shipments globally and fueled inflation. The jobs market is in focus this week. A private monthly report from ADP showed that private employment slipped in August. Damian Troisi, New York.
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1: The House on Tuesday passed a short-term measure to fund the federal government into early December, the continuing resolution. It's a move designed to avoid what could be an embarrassing shutdown for both parties heading into the midterm elections.
7: The House passed the bill by a vote of 370 to 48. The Senate had already overwhelmingly approved the measure, so it now moves to President Trump's desk for his signature. Speaker Mike Johnson met with reporters after the vote.
8: House Republicans are in charge here, and we're continuing to do the grown-up thing and make sure we get the job done, and we're happy that we just passed that continuing resolution to fund the government through early December.
7: Oklahoma Republican Tom Cole, chair of the House Appropriations Committee, said it gives the nation and our constituents certainty that the government will remain open and certainty that our service members will be paid. Bernie Bennett, Washington.
1: Stocks are doing quite well on Wall Street at this hour. The Dow Jones Industrial Average up by 229 points. The Nasdaq up by about 17. You'll find breaking news and analysis at townhall.com. Here's another way in which the AI frenzy is making itself felt, the market for luxury homes.
9: High-income earners, many of them employees at AI companies, are snapping up multi-million dollar houses in the San Francisco Bay Area. Undaunted by the higher mortgage rates and rising home prices that are keeping many would-be buyers from affording a home. The Bay Area buying spree, part of a nationwide trend of sales of upper-end properties, largely holding up better than sales of less expensive homes. Rich Thomason reporting.
1: A new study shines light on the ongoing health problems of the September 11th terrorist attacks. 25 years old this month, the World Trade Center Health Program, a federally funded monitoring agency, says that many first responders and residents of Lower Manhattan are still suffering health effects, including PTSD, from the trauma of the radical Islamic terrorist attacks. More details at...
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11: Here's your afternoon weather forecast. Sunny and hot this afternoon with a high near 97. Heat index values could be as high as 103. Tonight, clear with a low around 74 degrees. Thursday, sunny and hot with a high near 98. Heat index values as high as 103. Thursday night, mostly clear with a low around 74. Friday, sunny and hot with a high near 97. And Friday night, mostly clear with a low around 73.
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0: Murfreesboro that could be affected. Cumberland Hardware Company in East Nashville's Five Points neighborhood will shut down for good at the end of the year after more than 120 years in business. Scott Kimbler.
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0: A fired University of Tennessee professor says her settlement is not actual justice.
5: UT is paying Tamar Sherinian nearly $2 million after the university fired her over a Facebook comment about conservative activist Charlie Kirk. Her federal lawsuit alleged political pressure from Republican Congressman Tim Burchett and an anonymous university donor. The settlement ends the lawsuit and bars Sherinian from returning to the university. However, Sherinian plans to continue writing and says she eventually will return to teaching. I'm Liz Kennedy.
0: Officials say a truck hit a young girl after she exited a school bus in Dixon. The 10-year-old girl was airlifted to an area hospital after the August 31st crash. Officials have not released the extent of her injuries. A Tennessee man breaks the age record for completing the Appalachian Trail at 91 years old. Dale Sanders reached Mount Katahdin's summit in Maine August 31st. I'm Scott Kimbler, Tennessee Radio Network News.
6: Westside Elementary School is having a big fish fry on September 18th. 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
8: This is your obituary report for the day. Funeral services for Wanda Darlene Stewart Dyer, age 56, of Lafayette, are scheduled to be conducted today at 1 p.m. from the Chapel of Alexander Funeral Home. Interment will follow in the Roark Cemetery. Visitation will begin at the funeral home from 9 a.m. until service time at 1. Family respectfully requests memorial contributions be made towards funeral expenses. Darlene Dyer is survived by husband Daniel Dyer, daughter Diane Ferguson, and husband Jeremy, son Dustin Dyer and wife Mariah, daughter Dana Oldham and husband Anthony, sister Sheila Thompson and husband Rodney, stepfather that raised her Randall Williams. Funeral services for Freddie Wayne Bryant, age 90, of Gamaliel, will be held at 1 p.m. today at Yokely Tribal Funeral Home in Tompkinsville, with burial to follow at the Ebenezer Cemetery. Visitation will be after 10 a.m. at the funeral home. Freddie Wayne Bryan, who survived by

0: two daughters and sons-in-law, Barbara and Michael Thompson, Debbie Kay and Kenneth Jackson, a son and daughter-in-law, Douglas W. and Greta Bryant. Funeral services for Donnie Langford, age 78, of Westmoreland, are scheduled to be conducted on Thursday at 1 p.m. from the Chapel of Alexander Funeral Home in Termal, following the Green Grove Cemetery. Visitation will begin at the funeral home from 5 p.m. until 9 p.m. today, and on Thursday from 9 a.m. until service time at 1. Donnie Langford is survived by his wife, Nancy Scruggs Langford, sons Brian Langford and companion Dana Griffin, and Paul Langford and wife Brandy, and sister Marjorie Hartsfield. Funeral services for Derek Starr Graves, age 32, of Tompkinsville, will be held at 11 a.m. on Thursday at Yokely Tribal Funeral Home in Tompkinsville, with burial to follow at the Brown Cemetery. Visitation will be held today from 4 until 8 p.m., and on Thursday from 8 a.m. until service time at 11 at the funeral home. Derek Starr Graves is survived by his father, Billy Starr Graves, three sons, Hayden Graves, Paxton Martin, and Corbin Graves, a brother, Eric Graves, and two half-sisters, Brookie Davis and Kelly Pruitt. Funeral services for Naomi Butler Jordan, age 75, of Austin, Kentucky, will be held at 12 noon on Friday at Yokely Tribal Funeral Home. Visitation is Friday morning after 10 a.m. until service time at 12 noon. Private graveside services will be held at Fountain Run Cemetery. Naomi Jordan is survived by her husband, James Evans Jim Jordan, a daughter, Nanette Jordan, and a son, Jeremy Jordan, and wife, Stephanie. Funeral services for Tina Luann Prater, age 59, of Westmoreland, will be conducted Friday at 1 p.m. from the Chapel of Woodard Funeral Home. The family will receive visitors on Thursday from 1 p.m. until 8 p.m., and again on Friday from 10 a.m. until service time at 1 at Woodard Funeral Home. Tina Luann Prater is survived by her husband, Doug Prater, her mother, Linda Modine Kupczynski, her daughter, Alyssa Maidlow and Joseph Beatty, her sons, Dallas Kupczynski and Sarah Winter, and Dylan Fortner, her stepsons, Alan and Douglas Prater, her brothers, Timothy and Brian Kupczynski, and his sister, Mindy Weeks. Eldon Clark, age 90, of Lafayette, passed away. Arrangements for Eldon Clark are incomplete at this time, but will be announced as they're made available from Anderson & Son Funeral Home in Lafayette.
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0: Here's your afternoon weather forecast. Sunny and hot this afternoon with a high near 97. Heat index values could be as high as 103. Tonight, clear with a low around 74 degrees. Thursday, sunny and hot with a high near 98. Heat index values as high as 103. Thursday night, mostly clear with a low around 74. Friday, sunny and hot with a high near 97. And Friday night, mostly clear with a low around 73.
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3: House and used the video camera on this thing to get footage of his wife having an affair with another man. He sued for multiple reasons, and she ended up being ordered to pay him about $68,000 in U.S. currency. She and her new man were supposed to pay this. They countersued. They said that they had been recorded without their consent. And the second case just got wrapped up. The ex-husband was found guilty. He's been sentenced to 5 months in jail. And he also has to pay his ex-wife about $5,000 to take care of her legal fees. So that didn't go well. And the NFL is back. 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

0: It was written by Hardy. I don't think it was written about any one specific person. It was just a song idea that Hardy had. Blake Shelton was like, oh, I'll be very happy to record that one. Thank you.
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2: And join us now for the Browning Livestock Cattle Report. This report is brought to you each Monday, Wednesday, and Friday, courtesy of all those nice folks at Browning Livestock. 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Now, if you'd like any information on this, call Marty Dykes at 931-319-0740.
3: This is Livestock Market Report here in Lafayette, Tennessee for the 19th day of August. I had about 372 head of cattle in the auction this week. And we had 37 loads of cattle on the video. Looks like feeder steers and bulls are probably about 5 to 10 lower in the sale today, and heifers are about 5 to 10 lower as well. Our slaughter cows and bulls are 2 to 5 lower as well. So looking like the market's a little cheaper. And a lot of that's to play on this Tyson beef plant closing up in Joslyn, Illinois. So here's some examples of what we had in the auction this week. We had one load of 350-pound Holstein steers at $489, two loads of 400-pound Holstein steers at $435. We had one load of 650-pound Holstein steers at $3,150. We had one load of 535-pound 75% black heifers at $398. We had three loads of 825 black steers at $327. We had three loads of 90% black steers at $825. A September delivery cattle at $326. We had four loads of 840-pound black steers for last week, August delivery at $322. We had one load of 850-pound black steers into August delivery at $320.25. We had one load of 85% crossbred cattle at $850 if you wanted to have kind of cattle on them at $317. And we had one load of 970-pound steers black at $305.75. Two loads of heifers at $780 black in color at $319. One load of heifers at $780 75% black at $308.50. Another load of steers at $865 black at $329. One load of black steers at $965 at $309.50. Thanks to each and every one that sold cattle with us in the video auction there. This week we certainly appreciate your business, but it looks like even the yearling is probably $10 to $15 cheaper. Here's some examples of what we had in the sale. One feeder steer, $295, $435, mixed in color. Two steers, average weight, 460, mixed in color, 4753. Nine steers, average weight, 520, mixed in color, 388.90. Mixed in color there as well. 12 steers, average weight, 641, mixed in color at 360.67. Five steers, average weight, 664, mixed in color at 325.14. Nine steers, average weight, 731, mixed in color at 353. Value added there, weaned and shots. 16 steers, average weight, 794, mixed in color at 327.50. And 8 steers, average weight, 846, mixed in color at 322.50. Moved on down to the feeder heifers. We had 6 feeder heifers, average weight, 333, mixed in color at 437.50. 6 feeder heifers, average weight, 439, mixed in color at 409.20. 2 feeder heifers, average weight, 485, mixed in color at 363.75. 10 feeder heifers, average weight 590, mixed in color at 321.63. We had 3 heifers, average weight 622, mixed in color at $3.35. 14 feeder heifers, average weight 679, mixed in color at 307.39. And we had 3 heifers, average weight 820, mixed in color at 268. And 2 feeder heifers, average weight 945, mixed in color at 247.50. Moving on down to the bulls, we had 5 feeder bulls, average weight 377. Mixed in color at 429.65. 11 feeder bulls, average weight 439. Mixed in color at 409.55. 3 feeder bulls, average weight 480. Mixed in color at 375.81. We had 7 feeder bulls, average weight 574. Mixed in color at 337.26. 2 feeder bulls, average weight 640. Mixed in color at 335. 5 feeder bulls, average weight 662. Mixed in color at 317.10. And 5 feeder bulls, average weight at 734, mixed in color at 310. We'd like to thank each and every producer that sold cattle with us this week. We certainly appreciate your business. 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We certainly appreciate your business as well. Our next sale will be the September sale. Will be the 2nd of September. 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Thank you. 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
4: Here's your afternoon weather forecast. Sunny and hot this afternoon with a high near 97. Heat index values could be as high as 103. Tonight, clear with a low around 74 degrees. Thursday, sunny and hot with a high near 98. Heat index values as high as 103. Thursday night, mostly clear with a low around 74. Friday, sunny and hot with a high near 97. And Friday night, mostly clear with a low around 73.
0: Further confirmation that yes, you are super adorable, even with no makeup. That's Luke Combs.
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4: This is your birthday list for today, brought to you by Latia's Mexican Restaurant and Pepperonis. Happy belated birthday from yesterday to Billy Robert Wagner. Billy Robert, that's called in from your mother. Happy birthday to Anita Carter. Anita, that's called in from family. Happy 80th birthday to Brenda Maxey, called in from family. Happy 67th birthday to Deanne Spears, called in from your husband. Happy 10th birthday to Mason Evans, called in from Nana and the family. Happy birthday to Miss Azel Bradford. Azel, that's called in from Meemaw and Peepaw. And a happy 80th birthday going out to Janet Bartley. So folks, call those birthdays in at 615-666-2169. 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
4: Here's your afternoon weather forecast. Sunny and hot this afternoon with a high near 97. Heat index values could be as high as 103. Tonight, clear with a low around 74 degrees. Thursday, sunny and hot with a high near 98. Heat index values as high as 103. Thursday night, mostly clear with a low around 74. Friday, sunny and hot with a high near 97. And Friday night, mostly clear with a low around 73.

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0: 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That's Cody Johnson.
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2: 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Elder Tucker Smith will preach at Sunrise Missionary Baptist Church Sunday at 11. Elder Kevin Harrison will preach at Meadowville Missionary Baptist Church Sunday at 11. Lafette Missionary Baptist Church will have Children's Day on Sunday. Sunday school's at 10 and church at 11. Brother Brian Flynn will preach at Maple Grove No. 2 Missionary Baptist Church Sunday night at 6. The Turner family from Scottsville will sing at Eula General Baptist Church Sunday night at 6. Macon County Arts Council's Fall Concert Series presents the Flat Rock Ramblers in concert at Key Park Thursday night from 7 until 9. Bring your chairs and enjoy. You're invited to Macon Memories, a suicide awareness and prevention event, Thursday evening at 6 at the Macon County Welcome Center. The Committee of the Whole of the County Commission of Macon County will meet Tuesday night at 6:30 in the Legislative Meeting Room at the Administrative Building. Lafette City Hall will be closed Monday in observance of Labor Day. Monday's garbage will be picked up on Tuesday. Please set it out the night before. Lafette Masonic Lodge No. 543 will have their regular business meeting Thursday night at 7. The Mount Hermon Community Center will have a family-friendly dance Saturday night featuring Midnight Fire. Doors open at 6 and the dance starts at 7. Trousdale County FCE Clubs invite you to a fall fashion show and luncheon. That'll be at 11 on September 17th at Trousdale County Community Center. Tickets are $15 each and may be purchased from any Trousdale County FCE member or at the Hartsville Water Department before September 11th.
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5: Here's your afternoon weather forecast. Sunny and hot this afternoon with a high near 97. Heat index values could be as high as 103. Tonight, clear with a low around 74 degrees. Thursday, sunny and hot with a high near 98. Heat index values as high as 103. Thursday night, mostly clear with a low around 74. Friday, sunny and hot with a high near 97. And Friday night, mostly clear with a low around 73.
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If you are on the fence about getting the double dose of the shingles vaccine, there's some new, pretty compelling evidence. I'll tell you about that in a bit. Also, Jelly Rolls, brand new one, on the way.

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8: In your calendar of events today, Brother Jason Reeves will preach at Friendship Missionary Baptist Church Sunday at 11. Elder Tucker Smith will preach at Sunrise Missionary Baptist Church Sunday at 11. Elder Kevin Harrison will preach at Meadowville Missionary Baptist Church Sunday at 11. Lafette Missionary Baptist Church will have Children's Day on Sunday. 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Brother Brian Flynn will preach at Maple Grove No. 2 Missionary Baptist Church Sunday night at 6. The Turner family from Scottsville will sing at Eula General Baptist Church Sunday night at 6. Macon County Arts Council's Fall Concert Series presents the Flat Rock Ramblers in concert at Key Park Thursday night from 7 until 9. 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You're invited to Macon Memories, a suicide awareness and prevention event, Thursday evening at 6 at the Macon County Welcome Center. The Committee of the Whole of the County Commission of Macon County will meet Tuesday night at 6:30 in the Legislative Meeting Room at the Administrative Building. Lafette City Hall will be closed Monday in observance of Labor Day. Monday's garbage will be picked up on Tuesday. Please set it out the night before. Lafette Masonic Lodge No. 543 will have their regular business meeting Thursday night at 7. The Mount Hermon Community Center will have a family-friendly dance Saturday night featuring Midnight Fire. Doors open at 6 and the dance starts at 7. Trousdale County FCE Clubs invite you to a fall fashion show and luncheon. That'll be at 11 on September 17th at Trousdale County Community Center. 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
9: Here's your afternoon weather forecast. Sunny and hot this afternoon with a high near 97. Heat index values could be as high as 103. Tonight, clear with a low around 74 degrees. Thursday, sunny and hot with a high near 98. Heat index values as high as 103. Thursday night, mostly clear with a low around 74. Friday, sunny and hot with a high near 97. And Friday night, mostly clear with a low around 73.
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0: first time you heard this song, you felt kind of dumb because you spent the first part of the song trying to figure out, okay, what's the title of his favorite country song? And then you finally realized, oh, wait, it's Mother Nature. If it took you a minute to catch on, yeah, that's, we all fall under that heading. That's Hardy.
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8: Here's your afternoon weather forecast. Sunny and hot this afternoon with a high near 97. Heat index values could be as high as 103. Tonight, clear with a low around 74 degrees. Thursday, sunny and hot with a high near 98. Heat index values as high as 103. Thursday night, mostly clear with a low around 74. Friday, sunny and hot with a high near 97. And Friday night, mostly clear with a low around 73.

0: The song is just blasting up the chart. First time I heard it, I was a little lukewarm on it. It's definitely, I'm warming up to it now. That's Lauren Elena and Chase Matthew.
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17: Here's your afternoon weather forecast. Sunny and hot this afternoon with a high near 97. Heat index values could be as high as 103. Tonight, clear with a low around 74 degrees. Thursday, sunny and hot with a high near 98. Heat index values as high as 103. Thursday night, mostly clear with a low around 74. Friday, sunny and hot with a high near 97. And Friday night, mostly clear with a low around 73.

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0: Well, it's September now, so are we in the fall? I know it's a different kind of fall, but work with me here. That's Cody Johnson.
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2: Here's your afternoon weather forecast. Sunny and hot this afternoon with a high near 97. Heat index values could be as high as 103. Tonight, clear with a low around 74 degrees. Thursday, sunny and hot with a high near 98. Heat index values as high as 103. Thursday night, mostly clear with a low around 74. Friday, sunny and hot with a high near 97. And Friday night, mostly clear with a low around 73.
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6: This is your birthday list for today, brought to you by Latia's Mexican Restaurant and Pepperoni's. Happy belated birthday from yesterday to Billy Robert Wagner. Billy Robert, that's called in from your mother. Happy birthday to Anita Carter. Anita, that's called in from family. Happy 80th birthday to Brenda Maxey, called in from family. Happy 67th birthday to Deanne Spears, called in from your husband. Happy 10th birthday to Mason Evans, called in from Nana and the family. Happy birthday to Miss Azel Bradford. Azel, that's called in from Meemaw and Peepaw. And a happy 80th birthday going out to Janet Bartley. So folks, call those birthdays in at 615-666-2169. 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
6: 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Here's your afternoon weather forecast. Sunny and hot this afternoon with a high near 97. Heat index values could be as high as 103. Tonight, clear with a low around 74 degrees. Thursday, sunny and hot with a high near 98. Heat index values as high as 103. Thursday night, mostly clear with a low around 74. Friday, sunny and hot with a high near 97. And Friday night, mostly clear with a low around 73.
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0: Hardy, Eric Church, Morgan Wallen, and Tim McGraw. That is MacArthur. Well, this is very interesting. Fans are speculating that Garth Brooks is actually playing a secret show in Denver under an alias that he hadn't used some 30 years. This is pretty interesting. Maybe the fifth show that he's going to be playing in Mile High City this year. You can find all the info online about this, but the Grizzly Rose, which is a big legendary venue there in Denver, says, y'all really don't want to miss UConn Jack performing this Thursday on social media. Ladies' night specials do not apply for this event. No one will be permitted to line up at the Grizzly Rose property prior to the 4 p.m. Thursday, September 3rd. So, sounds like they're expecting a bit of a crowd. Should be interesting.
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8: Here's your afternoon weather forecast. Sunny and hot this afternoon with a high near 97. Heat index values could be as high as 103. Tonight, clear with a low around 74 degrees. Thursday, sunny and hot with a high near 98. Heat index values as high as 103. Thursday night, mostly clear with a low around 74. Friday, sunny and hot with a high near 97. And Friday night, mostly clear with a low around 73.
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0: Don't we? 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Stupid money.
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6: 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I'm Dr. Wes Stafford, hoping you will consider the wisdom as author, motivational speaker, and comedian Ken Davis makes a case for being a little pushy.
7: I think I inherited some of my dad's boldness. My family thinks I'm crazy, insensitive to people's personal space. Personally, I think personal space was made to be invaded. The following advice must be taken with a healthy dose of common sense. Never pass up the opportunity to talk to a baby. Whether I'm in a restaurant, on the street, or in church, I cannot pass up a baby. I must say hello. I must get a peek at those chubby little cheeks and perhaps be rewarded by a toothless, slobbery smile. I'm compelled to tell the parents that this is a beautiful child and that they did a good job. What parent doesn't want someone to recognize the beauty of their baby? Isn't that why they take them out in public? Second, never pass up the opportunity to compliment someone. After watching a father entertain his 2 small children in an ice cream shop, I got up to talk to him. My family tried to stop me, but they were too slow. I walked right over and said, "You are an amazing dad. These kids will remember this night as long as they live." I didn't take up any more of his time. I just went back to my embarrassed family and sat down. On his way out, the man stopped to thank me. He said that he needed the encouragement. Let me invade your personal space today. You were created for life fully alive. Lighten up and live like it. You have a beautiful baby.
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10: Here's your afternoon weather forecast. Sunny and hot this afternoon with a high near 97. Heat index values could be as high as 103. Tonight, clear with a low around 74 degrees. Thursday, sunny and hot with a high near 98. Heat index values as high as 103. Thursday night, mostly clear with a low around 74. Friday, sunny and hot with a high near 97. And Friday night, mostly clear with a low around 73.
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0: Backup plan, Bailey Zimmerman. If you didn't know, someone vandalized Dolly's star in the Hollywood Walk of Fame, but they have thus already been on it fixing it. So it looks like she's going to get a Hollywood Walk of Fame star that's bigger and better than ever.
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2: In your calendar of events today, Brother Jason Reeves will preach at Friendship Missionary Baptist Church Sunday at 11. Elder Tucker Smith will preach at Sunrise Missionary Baptist Church Sunday at 11. Elder Kevin Harrison will preach at Meadowville Missionary Baptist Church Sunday at 11. Lafette Missionary Baptist Church will have Children's Day on Sunday. Sunday school's at 10 and church at 11. Brother Brian Flynn will preach at Maple Grove No. 2 Missionary Baptist Church Sunday night at 6. The Turner family from Scottsville will sing at Eula General Baptist Church Sunday night at 6. Macon County Arts Council's Fall Concert Series presents the Flat Rock Ramblers in concert at Key Park Thursday night from 7 until 9. Bring your chairs and enjoy. You're invited to Macon Memories, a suicide awareness and prevention event, Thursday evening at 6 at the Macon County Welcome Center. The Committee of the Whole of the County Commission of Macon County will meet Tuesday night at 6:30 in the Legislative Meeting Room at the Administrative Building. Lafette City Hall will be closed Monday in observance of Labor Day. Monday's garbage will be picked up on Tuesday. Please set it out the night before. Lafette Masonic Lodge No. 543 will have their regular business meeting Thursday night at 7. The Mount Hermon Community Center will have a family-friendly dance Saturday night featuring Midnight Fire. Doors open at 6 and the dance starts at 7. Trousdale County FCE Clubs invite you to a fall fashion show and luncheon. That'll be at 11 on September 17th at Trousdale County Community Center. Tickets are $15 each and may be purchased from any Trousdale County FCE member or at the Hartsville Water Department before September 11th.
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3: Here's your afternoon weather forecast. Sunny and hot this afternoon with a high near 97. Heat index values could be as high as 103. Tonight, clear with a low around 74 degrees. Thursday, sunny and hot with a high near 98. Heat index values as high as 103. Thursday night, mostly clear with a low around 74. Friday, sunny and hot with a high near 97, and Friday night, mostly clear with a low around 73.

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12: In your calendar of events today, Brother Jason Reeves will preach at Friendship Missionary Baptist Church Sunday at 11. Elder Tucker Smith will preach at Sunrise Missionary Baptist Church Sunday at 11. Elder Kevin Harrison will preach at Meadowville Missionary Baptist Church Sunday at 11. Lafette Missionary Baptist Church will have Children's Day on Sunday. 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Brother Brian Flynn will preach at Maple Grove No. 2 Missionary Baptist Church Sunday night at 6. The Turner family from Scottsville will sing at Eula General Baptist Church Sunday night at 6. Macon County Arts Council's Fall Concert Series presents the Flat Rock Ramblers in concert at Key Park Thursday night from 7 until 9. 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You're invited to Macon Memories, a suicide awareness and prevention event, Thursday evening at 6 at the Macon County Welcome Center. The Committee of the Whole of the County Commission of Macon County will meet Tuesday night at 6:30 in the Legislative Meeting Room at the Administrative Building. Lafette City Hall will be closed Monday in observance of Labor Day. Monday's garbage will be picked up on Tuesday. Please set it out the night before. Lafette Masonic Lodge No. 543 will have their regular business meeting Thursday night at 7. The Mount Hermon Community Center will have a family-friendly dance Saturday night featuring Midnight Fire. Doors open at 6 and the dance starts at 7. Trousdale County FCE Clubs invite you to a fall fashion show and luncheon. That'll be at 11 on September 17th at Trousdale County Community Center. 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
13: Here's your afternoon weather forecast. Sunny and hot this afternoon with a high near 97. Heat index values could be as high as 103. Tonight, clear with a low around 74 degrees. Thursday, sunny and hot with a high near 98. Heat index values as high as 103. Thursday night, mostly clear with a low around 74. Friday, sunny and hot with a high near 97. and Friday night, mostly clear with a low around 73.
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0: Sam Hunt. Well, Kane Brown is pushing his album from fall to spring. He recently said that he just wasn't feeling the music, kept changing directions, old school, then traditional. But now he's locked in, excited, calling it one of his favorites. It'll include several outside songs that he thinks are hits. So it'll be very interesting to see that one of his songs has Shania on background vocals. That will be interesting.
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3: Here's your afternoon weather forecast. Sunny and hot this afternoon with a high near 97. Heat index values could be as high as 103. Tonight, clear with a low around 74 degrees. Thursday, sunny and hot with a high near 98. Heat index values as high as 103. Thursday night, mostly clear with a low around 74. Friday, sunny and hot with a high near 97. And Friday night, mostly clear with a low around 73.
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0: Been by now, Morgan Wallen. Well, Tim McGraw recently stumbled on stage in Cincinnati. He's okay. Joked that there was a hole in the stage that caught his boot heel. He fell backward, popped right back up, pointed at the hole, the crowd, and joked about it. Of course, finished the set, no problem. Classic Tim. He's a pro.
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11: 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Here's your afternoon weather forecast. Sunny and hot this afternoon with a high near 97. Heat index values could be as high as 103. Tonight, clear with a low around 74 degrees. Thursday, sunny and hot with a high near 98. Heat index values as high as 103. Thursday night, mostly clear with a low around 74. Friday, sunny and hot with a high near 97. And Friday night, mostly clear with a low around 73.
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0: Amen, that's Shibuzi. A swim instructor named Lynette was attacked by a wild otter swimming along the east shore in Lake Tahoe. It grabbed her leg. It kept coming with teeth and claws for about 5 minutes. Even followed her onto a rock. She needed 40 stitches and a rabies shot. Game wardens are trying to trap it. She's recovering, but now scared to get back in the water. Understandable. Otters have been surprisingly aggressive in recent years. And yet they're so cute.
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2: In your calendar of events today, Brother Jason Reeves will preach at Friendship Missionary Baptist Church Sunday at 11. Elder Tucker Smith will preach at Sunrise Missionary Baptist Church Sunday at 11. Elder Kevin Harrison will preach at Meadowville Missionary Baptist Church Sunday at 11. Lafette Missionary Baptist Church will have Children's Day on Sunday. Sunday school's at 10 and church at 11. Brother Brian Flynn will preach at Maple Grove No. 2 Missionary Baptist Church Sunday night at 6. The Turner family from Scottsville will sing at Eula General Baptist Church Sunday night at 6. Macon County Arts Council's Fall Concert Series presents the Flat Rock Ramblers in concert at Key Park Thursday night from 7 until 9. Bring your chairs and enjoy. You're invited to Macon Memories, a suicide awareness and prevention event, Thursday evening at 6 at the Macon County Welcome Center. The Committee of the Whole of the County Commission of Macon County will meet Tuesday night at 6:30 in the Legislative Meeting Room at the Administrative Building. Lafette City Hall will be closed Monday in observance of Labor Day. Monday's garbage will be picked up on Tuesday. Please set it out the night before. Lafette Masonic Lodge No. 543 will have their regular business meeting Thursday night at 7. The Mount Hermon Community Center will have a family-friendly dance Saturday night featuring Midnight Fire. Doors open at 6 and the dance starts at 7. Trousdale County FCE Clubs invite you to a fall fashion show and luncheon. That'll be at 11 on September 17th at Trousdale County Community Center. Tickets are $15 each and may be purchased from any Trousdale County FCE member or at the Hartsville Water Department before September 11th.
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5: Here's your afternoon weather forecast. Sunny and hot this afternoon with a high near 97. Heat index values could be as high as 103. Tonight, clear with a low around 74 degrees. Thursday, sunny and hot with a high near 98. Heat index values as high as 103. Thursday night, mostly clear with a low around 74. Friday, sunny and hot with a high near 97. And Friday night, mostly clear with a low around 73.
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1: News this hour from Town Hall. I'm Keith Peters in Washington. Iran has fired on Gulf neighbors after the U.S. military strikes Iranian military targets.
2: An Iranian drone attack Wednesday has sparked a blaze in Kuwait City, and Bahrain intercepted incoming drones following a night of American bombardment that included a deadly strike on a wedding party. Iranian officials say at least 5 people were killed, including a child, and at least 68 wounded. After a respite for more than a month, fighting between the U.S. and Iran has increased since the weekend, after the American military hit Iranian rocket launchers on an island in the Strait of Hormuz, saying Iran was planning to use them to shoot mines into the waterway. Iran retaliated by firing missiles at American bases in Jordan, which were all intercepted. I'm Charles de Ledesma.
1: The GOP is presenting an unusual midterm 2-day convention next week in Dallas. Zach Kraft, spokesman for the convention, tells the Salem Radio Network who will be speaking at the event.
3: Next week, we're going to have a really exciting slate of programming. You know, President Trump is going to appear on both nights. Vice President J.D. Vance is going to be there on Wednesday. And you're going to hear really a clear breakdown between what Republicans are offering, which is a clear common sense agenda to improve Americans' lives going forward, and what Democrats are offering, which is just a full-blown trip to crazy town socialism and honestly just destroying this country.
1: The convention is being held September 9th and 10th. At the American Airlines Center in Dallas, Texas. Jurors in the Lindsey Clancy murder trial said for a second time that they can't reach a decision on whether she is criminally responsible for killing her 3 young children. The judge on Wednesday told them to keep trying. On Wall Street, the Dow up by 295 points. The Nasdaq rose 118, with the S&P 500 advancing by 35 points. More on these stories at townhall.com.
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1: The House has passed a short-term measure Tuesday to fund the federal government into early December, a move designed to avoid a government shutdown as lawmakers campaign for re-election. We hear more on this story from correspondent Bernie Bennett reporting from Washington.
7: The House passed the bill by a vote of 370-48. The Senate had already overwhelmingly approved the measure, so it now moves to President Trump's desk for his signature. Speaker Mike Johnson met with reporters after the vote.
8: House Republicans are in charge here, and we're continuing to do the grown-up thing and make sure we get the job done, and we're happy that we just passed that continuing resolution to fund the government through early December.
7: Oklahoma Republican Tom Cole, chair of the House Appropriations Committee, said it gives the nation and our constituents certainty that the government will remain open, and certainty that our service members will be paid. Bernie Bennett, Washington.
1: News and analysis at townhall.com. From Washington, I'm Keith Peters reporting. Here's another place the AI frenzy is making itself felt, the market for luxury homes.
9: High-income earners, many of them employees at AI companies, are snapping up multi-million dollar houses in the San Francisco Bay Area. Undaunted by the higher mortgage rates and rising home prices that are keeping many would-be buyers from affording a home. The Bay Area buying spree, part of a nationwide trend of sales of upper-end properties, largely holding up better than sales of less expensive homes. Rich Thomason reporting.
1: Tiger Woods has pleaded no contest to a reckless driving charge in Florida. Woods was arrested in March following a rollover crash near his home on Jupiter Island and was initially charged with driving under the influence. The golf legend appeared Wednesday in court in Martin County to enter his plea on the lesser charge. More on these stories at townhall.com. From Washington, I'm Keith Peters.
10: 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That will be on a Friday. It starts at 4:30 that Friday, the 18th, at Westside Elementary. Price is $12 for an adult plate, $6 for a child's plate, and that includes fish or chicken, hush puppies, slaw, baked potato or fries, a drink, and dessert. 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Now, if you have any questions, if you need more information, just call Westside at 615-666-3128. That's 666-3128. The Big Fish Fry at Westside Elementary School, Friday, September 18th, starting at 4:30. 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
11: This is your obituary report for the day. Funeral services for Donnie Langford, age 78, of Westmoreland, are scheduled to be conducted on Thursday at 1 p.m. from the Chapel of Alexander Funeral Home in Termal, following the Green Grove Cemetery. Visitation will begin at the funeral home from 5 p.m. until 9 p.m. today, and on Thursday from 9 a.m. until service time at 1. Donnie Langford is survived by his wife, Nancy Scruggs Langford, sons Brian Langford and companion Dana Griffin, and Paul Langford and wife Brandy, and sister Marjorie Hartsfield. Funeral services for Derek Starr Graves, age 32, of Tompkinsville, will be held at 11 a.m. on Thursday at Yokely Tribal Funeral Home in Tompkinsville, with burial to follow at the Brown Cemetery. Visitation will be held today from 4 until 8 p.m., and on Thursday from 8 a.m. until service time at 11 at the funeral home. Derek Starr Graves is survived by his father, Billy Starr Graves, three sons, Hayden Graves, Paxton Martin, and Corbin Graves, a brother, Eric Graves, and two half-sisters, Brookie Davis and Kelly Pruitt. Funeral services for Naomi Butler Jordan, age 75, of Austin, Kentucky, will be held at 12 noon on Friday at Yokely Tribal Funeral Home. Visitation is Friday morning after 10 a.m. until service time at 12 noon. Private graveside services will be held at Fountain Run Cemetery. Naomi Jordan is survived by her husband, James Evans Jim Jordan, a daughter, Nanette Jordan, and a son, Jeremy Jordan, and wife, Stephanie. Funeral services for Tina Luann Prater, age 59, of Westmoreland, will be conducted Friday at 1 p.m., from the Chapel of Woodard Funeral Home. The family will receive visitors on Thursday from 1 p.m. until 8 p.m. and again on Friday from 10 a.m. until service time at 1 at Woodard Funeral Home. Tina Luann Prater is survived by her husband, Doug Prater, her mother, Linda Modine Kupczynski, her daughter, Alyssa Madlow, and Joseph Beatty.

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3: Here's your afternoon weather forecast. Sunny and hot this afternoon with a high near 97. Heat index values could be as high as 103. Tonight, clear with a low around 74 degrees. Thursday, sunny and hot with a high near 98. Heat index values as high as 103. Thursday night, mostly clear with a low around 74. Friday, sunny and hot with a high near 97. And Friday night, mostly clear with a low around 73.
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10: In your calendar of events today, Brother Jason Reeves will preach at Friendship Missionary Baptist Church Sunday at 11. Elder Tucker Smith will preach at Sunrise Missionary Baptist Church Sunday at 11. Elder Kevin Harrison will preach at Meadowville Missionary Baptist Church Sunday at 11. Lafette Missionary Baptist Church will have Children's Day on Sunday. 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Brother Brian Flynn will preach at Maple Grove No. 2 Missionary Baptist Church Sunday night at 6. The Turner family from Scottsville will sing at Eula General Baptist Church Sunday night at 6. Macon County Arts Council's Fall Concert Series presents the Flat Rock Ramblers in concert at Key Park Thursday night from 7 until 9. 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You're invited to Macon Memories, a suicide awareness and prevention event, Thursday evening at 6 at the Macon County Welcome Center. The Committee of the Whole of the County Commission of Macon County will meet Tuesday night at 6:30 in the Legislative Meeting Room at the Administrative Building. Lafette City Hall will be closed Monday in observance of Labor Day. Monday's garbage will be picked up on Tuesday. Please set it out the night before. Lafette Masonic Lodge No. 543 will have their regular business meeting Thursday night at 7. The Mount Hermon Community Center will have a family-friendly dance Saturday night featuring Midnight Fire. Doors open at 6 and the dance starts at 7. Trousdale County FCE Clubs invite you to a fall fashion show and luncheon. That'll be at 11 on September 17th at Trousdale County Community Center. Tickets are $15 each and may be purchased from any Trousdale County FCE member or at the Hartsville Water Department before September 11th.
11: Here's your afternoon weather forecast. Sunny and hot this afternoon with a high near 97. Heat index values could be as high as 103. Tonight, clear with a low around 74 degrees. Thursday, sunny and hot with a high near 98. Heat index values as high as 103. Thursday night, mostly clear with a low around 74. Friday, sunny and hot with a high near 97. and Friday night, mostly clear with a low around 73.
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0: Water at a Wedding, Graylin James. So PBR got hit with two cargo thefts totaling around $70,000 worth of beer, nearly 5,000 gallons. First, a full delivery truck of PBR in Oldville, Milwaukee vanished near Montclair, California on its way to San Diego. An hour later, another $25,000 load was stolen using fake documents. Police think it's the same crew. The CEO is offering a $20,000 reward for info leading to recovery. They're treating it with humor on social media, but cargo theft is obviously a growing problem.
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2: This is your birthday list for today, brought to you by Latia's Mexican Restaurant and Pepperonis. Happy belated birthday from yesterday to Billy Robert Wagner. Billy Robert, that's called in from your mother. Happy birthday to Anita Carter. Anita, that's called in from family. Happy 80th birthday to Brenda Maxey, called in from family. Happy 67th birthday to Deanne Spears, called in from your husband. Happy 10th birthday to Mason Evans, called in from Nana and the family. Happy birthday to Miss Azel Bradford. Azel, that's called in from Meemaw and Peepaw. And a happy 80th birthday going out to Janet Bartley. So folks, call those birthdays in at 615-666-2169. 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
2: Here's your afternoon weather forecast. Sunny and hot this afternoon with a high near 97. Heat index values could be as high as 103. Tonight, clear with a low around 74 degrees. Thursday, sunny and hot with a high near 98. Heat index values as high as 103. Thursday night, mostly clear with a low around 74. Friday, sunny and hot with a high near 97. And Friday night, mostly clear with a low around 73.
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0: I Can't Love You Anymore, Ella Langley. Well, Garth is playing four big shows, Denver's Ball Arena this weekend, Blame It All on My Roots tour. Fans are convinced that he's also doing a secret intimate gig Thursday night at the Grizzly Rose under the alias Yukon Jack, a name he last used for a 1993 pop-up in Tulsa. The venue is hyping it hard. No advance tickets, no early lineups. Garth's hometown is Yukon, Oklahoma. He recently gushed about loving the Grizzly Rose, so Lord knows this is probably what's going to happen.
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14: Here's your afternoon weather forecast. Sunny and hot this afternoon with a high near 97. Heat index values could be as high as 103. Tonight, clear with a low around 74 degrees. Thursday, sunny and hot with a high near 98. Heat index values as high as 103. Thursday night, mostly clear with a low around 74. Friday, sunny and hot with a high near 97. And Friday night, mostly clear with a low around 73.

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0: California pizza man got more than he bargained for. 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What a G.
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2: In your calendar of events today, Brother Jason Reeves will preach at Friendship Missionary Baptist Church Sunday at 11. Elder Tucker Smith will preach at Sunrise Missionary Baptist Church Sunday at 11. Elder Kevin Harrison will preach at Meadowville Missionary Baptist Church Sunday at 11. Lafette Missionary Baptist Church will have Children's Day on Sunday. Sunday school's at 10 and church at 11. Brother Brian Flynn will preach at Maple Grove No. 2 Missionary Baptist Church Sunday night at 6. The Turner family from Scottsville will sing at Eulah General Baptist Church Sunday night at 6. Macon County Arts Council's Fall Concert Series presents the Flat Rock Ramblers in concert at Key Park Thursday night from 7 until 9. Bring your chairs and enjoy. You're invited to Macon Memories, a suicide awareness and prevention event, Thursday evening at 6 at the Macon County Welcome Center. The Committee of the Whole of the County Commission of Macon County will meet Tuesday night at 6:30 in the Legislative Meeting Room at the Administrative Building. Lafette City Hall will be closed Monday in observance of Labor Day. Monday's garbage will be picked up on Tuesday. Please set it out the night before. Lafette Masonic Lodge No. 543 will have their regular business meeting Thursday night at 7. The Mount Hermon Community Center will have a family-friendly dance Saturday night featuring Midnight Fire. Doors open at 6 and the dance starts at 7. Trousdale County FCE Clubs invite you to a fall fashion show and luncheon. That'll be at 11 on September 17th at Trousdale County Community Center. Tickets are $15 each and may be purchased from any Trousdale County FCE member or at the Hartsville Water Department before September 11th.
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5: Here's your afternoon weather forecast. Sunny and hot this afternoon with a high near 97. Heat index values could be as high as 103. Tonight, clear with a low around 74 degrees. Thursday, sunny and hot with a high near 98. Heat index values as high as 103. Thursday night, mostly clear with a low around 74. Friday, sunny and hot with a high near 97. And Friday night, mostly clear with a low around 73.
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0: Rethink Some Things, Luke Holmes' latest. 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
13: Here's your afternoon weather forecast. Sunny and hot this afternoon with a high near 97. Heat index values could be as high as 103. Tonight, clear with a low around 74 degrees. Thursday, sunny and hot with a high near 98. Heat index values as high as 103. Thursday night, mostly clear with a low around 74. Friday, sunny and hot with a high near 97, and Friday night, mostly clear with a low around 73.

0: Just days after her death, Dolly Parton's Hollywood Walk of Fame star from 1984 was scratched up and vandalized. Her name was gouged off with some tribute flowers stolen. Spokesperson confirmed it looked like vandalism. The star had already been scheduled for crack repairs. Crews are fixing it now. It'll be polished and back up, looking beautiful by Friday. What's wrong with people?
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2: This is Bob Kessling with Pat Ryan. 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
1: Here's your afternoon weather forecast. Sunny and hot this afternoon with a high near 97. Heat index values could be as high as 103. Tonight, clear with a low around 74 degrees. Thursday, sunny and hot with a high near 98. Heat index values as high as 103. Thursday night, mostly clear with a low around 74. Friday, sunny and hot with a high near 97. And Friday night, mostly clear with a low around 73.

0: Say so. That's Dan and Shay. A swim instructor named Lynette was attacked by a wild otter while swimming in Lake Tahoe. Grabbed her leg, kept coming after her with teeth and claws for 5 minutes. Even followed the poor lady onto a rock. She needed 40 stitches and a rabies shot. Game wardens are trying to nab this guy. Apparently, otters have been surprisingly aggressive in recent years, which is surprising because they're so cute.
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21: Here's your afternoon weather forecast. Sunny and hot this afternoon with a high near 97. Heat index values could be as high as 103. Tonight, clear with a low around 74 degrees. Thursday, sunny and hot with a high near 98. Heat index values as high as 103. Thursday night, mostly clear with a low around 74. Friday, sunny and hot with a high near 97. And Friday night, mostly clear with a low around 73.
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0: Zach John King and Get to Drinkin'. Well, Garth Brooks' secret UConn Jack show may be on some people's radar. So he's playing four shows, Denver's Ball Arena this weekend. Blame It All on My Roots Tour. The Grizzly Rose is a massive venue that's nearby. It's kind of an iconic thing. And there is a show going on under the alias UConn Jack there Thursday night, which the last time UConn Jack alias was used was a 1993 pop-up in Tulsa.
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2: In your calendar of events today, Brother Jason Reeves will preach at Friendship Missionary Baptist Church Sunday at 11. Elder Tucker Smith will preach at Sunrise Missionary Baptist Church Sunday at 11. Elder Kevin Harrison will preach at Meadowville Missionary Baptist Church Sunday at 11. Lafette Missionary Baptist Church will have Children's Day on Sunday. Sunday school's at 10 and church at 11. Brother Brian Flynn will preach at Maple Grove No. 2 Missionary Baptist Church Sunday night at 6. The Turner family from Scottsville will sing at Eulah General Baptist Church Sunday night at 6. Macon County Arts Council's Fall Concert Series presents the Flat Rock Ramblers in concert at Key Park Thursday night from 7 until 9. Bring your chairs and enjoy. You're invited to Macon Memories, a suicide awareness and prevention event, Thursday evening at 6 at the Macon County Welcome Center. The Committee of the Whole of the County Commission of Macon County will meet Tuesday night at 6:30 in the Legislative Meeting Room at the Administrative Building. Lafette City Hall will be closed Monday in observance of Labor Day. Monday's garbage will be picked up on Tuesday. Please set it out the night before. Lafette Masonic Lodge No. 543 will have their regular business meeting Thursday night at 7. The Mount Hermon Community Center will have a family-friendly dance Saturday night featuring Midnight Fire. Doors open at 6 and the dance starts at 7. Trousdale County FCE Clubs invite you to a fall fashion show and luncheon. That'll be at 11 on September 17th at Trousdale County Community Center. Tickets are $15 each and may be purchased from any Trousdale County FCE member or at the Hartsville Water Department before September 11th.
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4: Here's your afternoon weather forecast. Sunny and hot this afternoon with a high near 97. Heat index values could be as high as 103. Tonight, clear with a low around 74 degrees. Thursday, sunny and hot with a high near 98. Heat index values as high as 103. Thursday night, mostly clear with a low around 74. Friday, sunny and hot with a high near 97. And Friday night, mostly clear with a low around 73.
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7: This is your birthday list for today, brought to you by Latia's Mexican Restaurant and Pepperoni's. Happy belated birthday from yesterday to Billy Robert Wagner. Billy Robert, that's called in from your mother. Happy birthday to Anita Carter. Anita, that's called in from family. Happy 80th birthday to Brenda Maxey, called in from family. Happy 67th birthday to Deanne Spears, called in from your husband. Happy 10th birthday to Mason Evans, called in from Nana and the family. Happy birthday to Miss Azel Bradford. Azel, that's called in from Meemaw and Peepaw. And a happy 80th birthday going out to Janet Bartley. So folks, call those birthdays in at 615-666-2169. 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
7: Here's your evening weather forecast. Today's high was near 97 with a heat index value as high as 103. Tonight, clear with a low around 74. Thursday, sunny and hot with a high near 98. Heat index values as high as 103. Thursday night, mostly clear with a low around 74 degrees. Friday, sunny and hot with a high near 97. And Friday night, mostly clear with a low around 73 degrees.
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0: Jaded, latest from Co Wetzel and Ella Langley. Well, Garth is playing four big shows, Denver's Ball Arena this weekend, Blame It All on My Roots Tour. Fans are convinced he's also doing a secret intimate gig Thursday night at the Grizzly Rose under the alias Yukon Jack, which was a name he last used at a 1993 pop-up in Tulsa. The venue is hyping it hard, so should be interesting to see how it goes.
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2: Here's your evening weather forecast. Today's high was near 97 with a heat index value as high as 103. Tonight, clear with a low around 74. Thursday, sunny and hot with a high near 98. Heat index values as high as 103. Thursday night, mostly clear with a low around 74 degrees. Friday, sunny and hot with a high near 97. And Friday night, mostly clear with a low around 73 degrees.
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0: John Morgan, kid myself. Well, PBR got hit with two cargo thefts totaling around $70,000 worth of beer. That's 5,000 gallons worth of beer. Not an easy thing to move. First, a full delivery truck of PBR in Old Milwaukee vanished near Montclair, California, on its way to San Diego. An hour later, another $250,000 load was stolen using fake documents. Police think it's the same crew. The CEO is offering a $20,000 reward leading to info and recovery.
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10: Let's go on a journey together. Tonight you go home. You and your wife prepare for an evening of rest. And just as you pull the covers up, your nightstand catches on fire. Is this your wife? Is she here? Is this your wife? She heads for the phone. She's dialing 911. And just before she dials 911, Mark, you say, "Honey, wait a minute. Look. There's no smell of smoke. The fire is not spreading. But quietly the nightstand burns, and it's not burning. The varnish is not curling on it. It is not falling to the floor in ashes. It is just burning." You say, "Honey, look at this." And then your nightstand says, "Mark." Mark.
11: Wow. Sometimes we go through life oblivious to what God is saying to us. He's trying to get our attention like Moses, but we're too busy, too wrapped up in our hectic schedules, too deeply buried in the details of our lives to notice. God's remedy for this situation is a command. Be still and know that I am God. I recommend you try it. I'd hate for him to have to light your nightstand on fire. I'm Ken Davis. Lighten up and live.
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14: Here's your evening weather forecast. Today's high was near 97 with a heat index value as high as 103. Tonight, clear with a low around 74. Thursday, sunny and hot with a high near 98. Heat index values as high as 103. Thursday night, mostly clear with a low around 74 degrees. Friday, sunny and hot with a high near 97. And Friday night, mostly clear with a low around 73 degrees.
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0: bet you never thought you'd be such a wonderful, irresistible human being listening to all this great country music, but we have always had faith in you, and you are killing it. 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

0: Phone, keys, wallet, Miss Lainey Wilson, heartfelt Dolly tribute. Yeah, if you missed it, she shared a heartfelt post, final conversation with Dolly just a couple weeks before she passed away. They talked about the music business, sacrifices, their husbands, and faith. Dolly advised her to make sure that she lets Duck, that's Lainey's husband, be himself and take her time reading Revelation. Maybe go back to Psalms to catch her breath. Dolly also said that she felt like she wasn't finished yet. Lainey closed by saying that the love and light Dolly shined never goes away. And she can't wait to hug her in heaven.
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2: In your calendar of events today, Brother Jason Reeves will preach at Friendship Missionary Baptist Church Sunday at 11. Elder Tucker Smith will preach at Sunrise Missionary Baptist Church Sunday at 11. Elder Kevin Harrison will preach at Meadowville Missionary Baptist Church Sunday at 11. Lafette Missionary Baptist Church will have Children's Day on Sunday. Sunday school's at 10 and church at 11. Brother Brian Flynn will preach at Maple Grove No. 2 Missionary Baptist Church Sunday night at 6. The Turner family from Scottsville will sing at Eulah General Baptist Church Sunday night at 6. Macon County Arts Council's Fall Concert Series presents the Flat Rock Ramblers in concert at Key Park Thursday night from 7 until 9. Bring your chairs and enjoy. You're invited to Macon Memories, a suicide awareness and prevention event, Thursday evening at 6 at the Macon County Welcome Center. The Committee of the Whole of the County Commission of Macon County will meet Tuesday night at 6:30 in the Legislative Meeting Room at the Administrative Building. Lafette City Hall will be closed Monday in observance of Labor Day. Monday's garbage will be picked up on Tuesday. Please set it out the night before. Lafette Masonic Lodge No. 543 will have their regular business meeting Thursday night at 7. The Mount Hermon Community Center will have a family-friendly dance Saturday night featuring Midnight Fire. Doors open at 6 and the dance starts at 7. Trousdale County FCE Clubs invite you to a fall fashion show and luncheon. That'll be at 11 on September 17th at Trousdale County Community Center. Tickets are $15 each and may be purchased from any Trousdale County FCE member or at the Hartsville Water Department before September 11th.
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4: Here's your evening weather forecast. Today's high was near 97 with a heat index value as high as 103. Tonight, clear with a low around 74. Thursday, sunny and hot with a high near 98. Heat index values as high as 103. Thursday night, mostly clear with a low around 74 degrees. Friday, sunny and hot with a high near 97. And Friday night, mostly clear with a low around 73 degrees.
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